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5: 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And hang on to your blue quickie card. On Wednesday, on your Get Up and Go morning show, we'll be giving away $250 US, courtesy of the Aquazasa Convenience Store Association. 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

0: 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So get your cards and join us, because it's all going down Tuesday, July 7th. 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And hang on to your blue quickie card. 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
1: 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A lucky bingo player who played the blue quickie cards from last night's radio bingo will have a chance to win $250 American cash. Degani de wat nyawet, wiskni wasani got wistage, ostu neha. Courtesy of the Akwesasne Convenience Store Association. All you have to do is hang on to your blue quickie card and listen for the free space number. If you have the matching number, you have 9 minutes and 73 seconds to call us to claim your cash. We will call out free space numbers until we get a winner or up to 25 free space numbers, whatever comes first. If we do not get a winner, the cash will roll over and be added to next week's cash. The Akwesasne Convenience Store Association members include 37 West Lounge, 37C Cannabis Company, Action Race Parts, Akwesasne Mini Mart, Bearsden Main Location, Bearsden Western Door, Big Boys Gas and Tobacco, CT's Country Market, Corner Convenience and More, Diamond Tobacco, East Orvis Street, and Edith May Cafe.

Ihr behaltet den Stand!

0: 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And then there's our quickie. 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And hang on to your blue quickie card. 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
1: 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A lucky bingo player who played the blue quickie cards from last night's Radio Bingo will have a chance to win $250 American cash. Degani de wat nyawet, wisk ni wasani got wistage, ostu neha, courtesy of the Akwesasne Convenience Store Association. 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We will call out free space numbers until we get a winner or up to 25 free space numbers, whatever comes first. If we do not get a winner, the cash will roll over and be added to next week's cash. The Akwesasne Convenience Store Association members include Flint and Stone, Keegan's Tobacco, Lawless Tobacco, Little Yellow Smoke Shop 1, Miles Square Smoke Shop, Mohawk Raceway, Red Fox Gas and Tobacco, Roadblock Billy's, Smokestacks, Smokers Warehouse Akwesasne, Smokers Warehouse Fort Covington, and Smoky Island.
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0: 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So get your cards and join us, because it's all going down Tuesday, July 7th. 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And then there's our quickie. 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And hang on to your blue quickie card. 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
1: 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A lucky bingo player who played the blue quickie cards from last night's radio bingo will have a chance to win $250 American cash. Degani de wat nyawet, wisk ni wasani got wistage, ostu neha. Courtesy of the Akwesasne Convenience Store Association. 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We will call out free space numbers until we get a winner or up to 25 free space numbers, whatever comes first. If we do not get a winner, the cash will roll over and be added to next week's cash. The Akwesasne Convenience Store Association members include Flint and Stone, Keegan's Tobacco, Lawless Tobacco, Little Yellow Smoke Shop 1, Miles Square Smoke Shop, Mohawk Raceway, Red Fox Gas and Tobacco, Roadblock Billy's, Smokestacks, Smokers Warehouse Akwesasne, Smokers Warehouse Fort Covington, and Smoky Island.
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0: hot summer night, would you offer your throat to the wolf with the red roses?
1: Will he offer me his mouth?
0: Yes.
1: Will he offer me his teeth?
0: Yes.
1: Will he offer me his jaws?
0: Yes.
1: Will he offer me his hunger?
0: Yes.
1: Again, will he offer me his hunger?
0: Yes.
1: And will he starve without me?
0: Yes.
1: Then does he love me?
0: Yes.
1: Yes.
0: On a hot summer night, would you offer your throat to the wolf with the red roses?
1: Yes.
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0: Gale at Radio Bingo is on the way, and our jackpot is hot, hot, hot. So get your cards and join us, because it's all going down Tuesday, July 7th. And we've got $7,750 if you can bingo in five numbers or less. 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And the last community fund game was worth 1,277 Canadian. And then there's our quickie. Win $100 in a lightning round at the start of the game. And hang on to your blue quickie card. On Wednesday, on your Get Up and Go morning show, we'll be giving away $250 US, courtesy of the Akwesasne Convenience Store Association. 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
1: 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A lucky bingo player who played the blue quickie cards from last night's radio bingo will have a chance to win $250 American cash. Degani de wat nyawet, wiskni wasani got wistage, ostu neha. Courtesy of the Akwesasne Convenience Store Association. All you have to do is hang on to your blue quickie card and listen for the free space number. 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If we do not get a winner, the cash will roll over and be added to next week's cash. The Akwesasne Convenience Store Association members include Smokey's Tobacco, Smoking Turtle and More, Speedway Plaza, Top Shelf Cannabis, Truck Stop Number 9, Wacky Tobacco Smoke Shop, Twin Leaf Gas and Tobacco Akwesasne, Twin Leaf Express in Fort Covington, Whirlwind Enterprise, Well Bills One Stop, World Famous Tobacco, and Willow Street Smoke Shop.
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boys were sitting around the other night. Started talking about politics, religion, love, and life. And what a shame it was about 9/11. And what about hell? And what about heaven? And is there or isn't there angels here on earth? And then one guy said, well, you can take that for what it's worth. If it's something I can see or something I can touch, well, I might believe in all that stuff. So I just had to say to him,

0: I said, who went through the pain and smiled through the tears on the day of your birth? She counted your fingers, toes, thank God you were whole. Son, you ought to know who loved you first.
1: That's right.
0: And who always came running every time you cried out. And how many more things have you forgotten about? And who tried their best to teach you wrong from right? And how many nights did she leave on a light while she waited and prayed till you came in? And who'll be there for you right up to the end? Think about it now.

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5: 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Degani de Wat Nyawet, Wiskni Wasaniga Wistage, Ostu Neha, courtesy of the Akwesasne Convenience Store Association. 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If we do not get a winner, the cash will roll over and be added to next week's cash. The Akwesasne Convenience Store Association members include 37 West Lounge, 37C Cannabis Company, Action Race Parts, Akwesasne Mini Mart, Bearsden Main Location, Bearsden Western Door, Big Boys Gas and Tobacco, CT's Country Market, Corner Convenience and More, Diamond Tobacco, East Orvis Street, and Edith May Cafe.

Here we go. Music from John Anderson. It's called Swing and 97.3 CKLM from the heart of Aquazaste. We are swinging together music-wise here on this Monday edition of the Get Up and Go Morning Show. Taking a look at that forecast. Aquazaste weather. Well, where did that humidity go? We'd like to put an APB out for that humidity because it is gonzo. That's right. Feeling good. Feeling comfortable. A little breezy out there this morning. So do prepare for that. But again, looking at partly sunny conditions, I do not see the word humid or the word hot. So it says partly sunny. Still temperature-wise up there, but it's not going to feel like it did last week for sure. So partly sunny today. We'll see a daytime high of 84 or 28. Also looking at tonight, cloudy conditions. We'll go down to 16 on the Celsius side. That turns around to 61 on Fahrenheit. Tuesday, beautiful sunshine for your radio bingo. And we'll see a daytime high of 83 or 28. Wednesday, when you're picking up your cash, we'll see mostly sunny conditions and a high reaching 85 or 29. 97.3 CKLM. Temperature-wise out there, we're at 66 on Fahrenheit, 19 on Celsius. So again, a little breezy out there this morning, so be prepared for that. But other than that, we hope everybody had a great weekend. We know a lot of people have been off. Some people are back to work today, and then others are looking, and they're like, I'm off the rest of the week, right? And today's only Monday, so we hope that you're enjoying yourselves. A lot of people take their save time, PTOs, vacation, personal days, I'm sick kind of thing, right? And spend some time with family outside enjoying yourselves if that's what floats your boat. Just saw some nice footage from Pine Ridge campsite up in Westville. Pine Ridge campsite, I've delivered there a few times for CKLM Radio Bingo winners. So they play bingo while they're up there camping. So that's awesome. But I believe it was an honor for the Tavernies. And I don't know if a lot of people remember. Oh, I'm sure that they do. David Taverny and also Sharon. And they made a beautiful presentation over the weekend. I got to watch that video to hear what they're saying about it. But what a nice honor for the Tavernies over at Pine Ridge Campsite. I will double check on that with them, remembering David and also Sharon as well there to accept. So very nice to see, and what a great job by Pine Ridge Campsite. And that's what it's all about, camping, right? It brings community together. It brings some people that only come here for the summer season to do their camping together once again. So it's a great way to make friends and make that everlasting bond. So good morning to everybody at Pine Ridge Campsite. Good morning to 97.3 CKON listeners, bingo players, all of you sponsors. We sure do appreciate you listening. And we love it when you listen on your birthday. So I'm about to tell everybody that it is the birthday of my Auntie Ruth. So we're going to say good morning and happy birthday to my Auntie Ruth Connors, Louie Connors, former Avon extraordinaire, right? She always had the acest Avon. So not only were people looking for Betty Broad last week, but saw a lot of people posting about Avon. They wanted their skin so soft, right? Because mosquitoes are as big as my head now. But yeah, good morning to my Auntie Ruth. I hope you have the best birthday ever. And, of course, the best present ever is anything having to do with the five-letter E guy. He does have five letters in his name, right? For Elvis.

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Well, do anything that you wanna do, but honey, lay off.

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2: That's right, going to have a good time this Saturday. And we'll actually be talking about that event tomorrow on Dead with Tala. Now, Generations Park, you know, is the coolest place to be in the summertime. Well, all year round, actually. Everybody loves Gen Park. So we've got the art market coming up. So you got the turtle deal this Saturday, and then you have the art market the Saturday after that. So to talk about it, we've got some crew coming over, personnel from the Akwesasne Travel under Syringes Mohawk Tribe's Economic Development Department. So we will be talking art market, art market, art market. That's right. Mark your calendars. It's coming up. And we want to congratulate all of our artists who have submitted, because by submitting, you are already winning. And again, we talk about the fact that when people submit their artwork, it's always like a big first step, right? The first time that they enter a juried competition, and they're growing as an artist and they're growing as a craftsperson as they continue to do that. And it's been 5 years that the Akwesasne Art Market has been, just entertaining and welcoming and providing a gathering spot, a hub, a hot spot for our artists and craftspeople. So it's going to be no different this time. And this time, we've allowed other Haudenosaunee artists, I believe, to come into the circle and to submit into that juried show. So thank you so much and congratulations to everybody that has entered the juried portion of the Akwesasne Art Market 2026. So we'll break that down for everybody later on this morning at 10:15, a live edition of CKON Wednesday with Tala. We've got birthday wishes. We are going to say good morning and happy birthday going out to Trey Smoke. Happy birthday to you, Trey, from Charlotte and Kim. I also have a shout out for my mama, Tanisha. Happy birthday to you, Mama Tanisha, with lots of love always from your baby girl, Alea. Happy birthday going out to Tisha, and that's with lots of love always from Mom. And we're going to take care of some music for you right now from the late TJ Jackson. We're also going to say good morning and happy birthday to my sister, Louie. And Louie, we're going to wish you all the best on your birthday. Louie Connors, with lots of love from your sister, Sheila, and your brother-in-law, Teddy. Also, a shout out to you coming from Dakota and myself and Mary as well. So have an awesome birthday. Here he is, TJ Jackson. It's a Monday edition of the Get Up and Go Morning Show, CKON.

0: There we go. Music from Eric Church. It's called Like a Wrecking Ball. You're listening to 97.3 CKOM from the heart of Aquasasta. We have a Monday on the go, as we mentioned, a Wista woman joining us on the show this morning. So we always get excited when a Wista woman is hopping around like a bunny rabbit. So that's what she's doing today. She just hopped in here and carrot in one hand, microphone in the other. Look at her go. All right. So what we've got for you right now is a birthday wish. We'd like to pass along happy 23rd birthday going out to Ashton Blue Hearn McDonald. And Ashton Blue Hearn McDonald, we're going to wish you a happy 23rd birthday. Coming from Mom, Harry, Amari, Anton, Quentin, Jordan, Jessica, Harris, also, it should be Eris rather, Noli, Envy, Bishop, Parrish, and Deani. So we hope that you have an ace birthday today, Ashton Blue Hearn McDonald. Happy 23rd. We do have an item happening today. We do have Didi Witala, as we mentioned. That'll be coming up with the Aquasasta Art Market. But for those of you that would like to go to the movies, the Aquasasta Family Wellness Program, inviting all Aquasasta for a movie night at Port Theater. They're going to be screening the former NHL player Jordan Tutu's new documentary, Tutu, the Jordan Tutu story. This documentary follows his story as he delves into international stardom, tragic personal loss, and addiction. And if you're one of the first 75 Aquasasano to arrive, you'll receive a free ticket along with a small popcorn and drink. And you must provide your status card to take advantage of that. So please keep that in mind. That's happening this afternoon at 1:30. That's going to be a sensory-friendly show. Doors open at 12:30. And then also tonight at 7:15. And again, open to all Aquasasano. Doors open at 6:30. Show starts at 7:15. It's at the Port Theater, 132 Montreal Road. Keep in mind, no alcohol will be served or will be available at the venue during these screenings. They encourage Aquasasano to join them for a powerful story of perseverance, healing, and hope. And you know he's going to be here tomorrow signing books as well. So it's Jordan Tutu week here in Aquasasta, which is awesome. One other item I want to remind everybody about is something happening this morning. You can join them for an important community presentation regarding an archaeological update. Aquasasta community members are invited to an archaeological update on the historic cemetery at Aquasasta Cultural Center and the recent assessment related to the proposed pavilion. And I believe this is taking place with assistance from the Aquasasta Seed Hub. The guest speaker is Dr. Francis Scardera. And the presentation will cover archaeological methods and findings, followed by a Q&A session for sharing community knowledge, oral histories, and family traditions. So this is happening today, 1636 State Road 37 at 10:30 a.m. And again, put together by the Aquasasta Seed Hub. This is a community presentation regarding archaeological update for that situation at the Aquasasta Cultural Center. We are looking at a very special song we're going to take care of right now. And we're going to do this by George Jones. It's called Who's Gonna Fill Their Shoes? And this is in memory of Mom.
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4: From the heart of Aquasostin, CKYN-FM, don't forget there's a community presentation coming up this morning regarding archaeological update, and it's happening at 1636, day 37, at 10:30 this morning. And this is brought to you by the Aquasostin Seed Hub. And Aquasostin community members invited to an archaeological update on the historic cemetery at Aquasostin Cultural Center and the recent assessment related to the proposed pavilion. The guest speaker will be Dr. Francis Scardera, and the presentation will cover archaeological methods and findings, followed by a Q&A session for sharing community knowledge, oral histories, and family traditions. Once again, that's going on today, 10:30 a.m. at 1636 State Route 37, and this presentation has been put together and organized by Aquasostin Seed Hub. A Waste Woman will join us next. Right now, we've got birthday wishes. If you've got birthday wishes, let's get those in. 613-575-2101. I believe we are. Yes, we are. We're still having issues with our American phone lines. So the American phone lines here at CKYN have been down since that accident the other day. And because of the holidays and things like that, Verizon should be able to send a tech. I think they said spring 2029. So we'll be looking forward to their arrival. I'm kidding, of course. But we're expecting them. So thank you so much to Verizon in fitting us into their schedule. So we're working on it. Once again, our American phone lines are down. Right now, birthday wishes for Bronson Biro. Lots of love from Mima and Gramps. We'll do Kenny Rogers. This is the Biro song. They love it. Bronson, happy birthday.

0: greatest, that is understood. But even I didn't know I could pitch that good.
1: There we go. Music from Kenny Rogers. It's called The Greatest on 97.3 CKIW. From the heart of Akwesaste, we'd like to again wish Bronson Biro all the best on his birthday. Love, Mima and Gramps. We also have a shout out for, let me see here. We have a happy birthday wish for J1 Neil Cole. Happy birthday to you with lots of love from Aunt June and Cousin Malcolm. We've got some Granger Smith on the way for Akwesaste. His brand new 9-year-old Ace, have a happy birthday. Joanne Neal Cole celebrating 9th birthday today. All right, so we are looking at a Wista woman. Yes, it's always fun to look at a Wista woman. There she is. And now we get to listen to her too. Hey, Wista woman.
2: Sago Sago, good morning. How are you?
1: Hey, what's up, Wista woman? What's up? Hey, you.
2: Long time no see.
1: It's like this. Sup. Right?
2: Sup.
1: Sup. Right, but I'm moving my head like sup.
2: Sup. Yeah, you gotta nod.
1: My chin's gotta go like that.
2: You have to do the nod.
1: Not with the lips, but the outward chin. Sup. All right. Hey, lady, how's it going?
2: It's going awesome. How are you?
1: Excellent. I see you got to spend some quality time with the grandsons.
2: I did. It was awesome.
1: Good for you.
2: Yes.
1: That's good medicine.
2: It is.
1: Yep. Good way to recharge. I know my mom had it too. Look at this one.
2: I'm all tan, finally.
1: She's got a 4th-degree burn over here. With her tan, she was outside.
2: Yeah, actually didn't burn, which is good.
1: There you go.
2: Yes.
1: All right, so you've got your base, so now we're going to see you golden within a few weeks, right?
2: Okay.
1: Is that how that works?
2: I don't know. I just take what I can get. As long as I don't burn.
1: I don't think it's dirt, so she must have gotten
2: no,
1: a
2: I haven't been
1: shade.
2: In the garden. Yeah. But my cucumbers are getting big.
1: Are they?
2: Yes.
1: Okay, question.
2: Yes.
1: Are your cucumbers, do they look like cucumbers?
2: Yes.
1: Or do they look like knotted up hands?
2: No, they look like cucumbers for the first time.
1: Oh, my God. We need to have a vegetable contest, right? And who's got the nicest? We should do that.
2: Ooh.
1: At the end of the farmer's market. That's a good idea.
2: Yeah.
1: You know what I mean? Like,
2: yes.
1: They usually do them for pumpkins, right?
2: Pumpkins, watermelons.
1: Ones,
2: yes.
1: But, yeah. Or even maybe a
3: zucchini.
1: Month.
3: Zucchini.
1: Ooh. Look at that one. It's so big.
2: I know. But yeah, they actually look, they look good. This is a... They used to just curl like how you had mentioned, so I stopped doing cucumbers, but yeah, we're trying something new, and I think it's working.
1: Oh, look.
2: Yes.
1: Here. She's cross-contaminating, cross-planting.
2: No, we put him out by himself.
1: Oh,
2: yeah,
1: by himself.
2: Yes, and we've made kind of like a trellis, I guess,
1: okay,
2: for him to climb on.
1: Okay.
2: Yeah, so
1: why,
2: I think he likes
1: climb?
2: It. Yeah.
1: Do they?
2: Yeah.
1: Where? Climbers.
2: Yes.
1: Look at that. That's Ace. Look at her. The Tales of Zucchini and Others, Volume 1, right? Chapter 2.
2: Yep.
1: Page 15. Psalm what? 4.1, right? 2.0, the sequel.
2: Yep.
1: All right. So hanging out with the Oista woman on this Monday, long holiday weekend for many people. A lot of people just, took the whole week off last week because depending on which side of the line you work or live or whatever, it was kind of a holiday a few days in between, which is kind of different than the holidays normally because like Veterans and Remembrance Day are always taken.
2: Yes.
1: The Civic is always taken. Easter, all of those. But the 4th of July stretches things for a few days around here. It really does. So lots of picnics, lots of hot dogs and sparklers. And did you see any of the fireworks?
2: No.
1: Okay.
2: No.
1: So there were some different fireworks on different days, which I thought was really cool for people to coordinate and not try and hog each other's audience. Not hogging, but you know what I mean.
2: Yep.
1: If somebody's having it that night, they've, got enough money to do it and funding and stuff. A lot of people make donations for the fireworks and things. So I thought it was great. We had fireworks almost every night of the week if people wanted them.
2: Yes.
1: They were available. So that's kind of cool.
2: Yeah.
1: Also, looking at the Franklin County Fair coming up. And that's coming up in Malone. We also have a big car show coming up at the Franklin County Fairgrounds. I think I'll have to double check on that. They have a few car shows, so but yeah, we'll say good morning to everybody. everybody involved with that for the Franklin County Fair in Malone. So lots of stuff still to see and do, and one of them is the art market.
2: Yes.
1: We're going to be doing the Didwitala today. Some of the final details we'll pass along to people, let you know where everything's going to be set up at Generations, and everybody's getting excited for it. So I can't wait. It's one of my favorite things of the year. And I think that I love the fact that we're just surrounded by people that are experts in the area of artistry and crafts,
2: mm-hmm.
1: and so creative.
2: Yes.
1: I saw a ribbon skirt yesterday that I hadn't seen that style. And I'll have to show you a picture of it. And I don't know if it was someone who made it just for their child, mm-hmm. or, you know what I mean? So I don't want to blast their name or anything. But it was so unique and different. And then I saw you the other thing, and these are ones that I've seen at the graduations. So I saw another thing was the ribbon pants.
2: Yes.
1: Those were awesome, too.
2: Yes.
1: So I'll have to show you this skirt.
2: Yes.
1: I have to remember who was wearing it. But it was so different and just flashy, like very, not flashy, like, oh, my God, but just caught your attention, mm-hmm. like, wow. So, yeah, there's that. So lots of fun stuff that we've done. And, of course, we have graduation get-togethers and gatherings and things like that. So congratulations again to all of our graduates. All right, so you went to check the mail, did you?
2: I did.
1: All right, we ready to go?
2: We are.
1: Here we go. Quarter in the jukebox. It's time for another edition of...
2: Dear Reen. Dear Reen, we have a good friend who lives near us and is part of our circle of friends who attends each other's gatherings. This friend has become a downer and is very agitated with the political scene going on today. I have asked him please just try to enjoy our time together and keep the mood light at the parties. However, he can't seem to avoid bringing up politics and is intolerant of views that don't align with his. We feel like we must keep inviting him as he lives nearby and he would notice the cars in our driveway. Asking him nicely to respect our request hasn't worked. What should we do? Signed, Political Views Not Invited.
1: All right, dear Political Views Not Invited. Refresh me, did they already tell him?
2: Yes.
1: And told him that that's what they wanted him to stop talking about?
2: Yes.
1: All right, then don't invite him to the next one. Take a hint. Read the room, buddy. Know your audience. What's going on? Right?
2: Yep.
1: So this is something, the political divide, and it doesn't even matter whether it's America or Canada. Same thing.
2: Mm-hmm.
1: Conservatives and liberals at each other, you know, and their policies and things like that. And they, some of the politicians are taking it a step further, and they're turning this into a personal attack. It's not just, I don't like your policy on this. No, it's, I don't like you because you're married to this one and you did that and you showed up here and you didn't support this. It's just terrible.
2: Mm-hmm.
1: No one wants to hear it anymore. We're sick of it. Stop. Doesn't matter where you go, what you do. I don't care what you watched on TV. I don't care what you read. Stop. I don't want to know. It's mm-hmm. fine. You know, just, I'm one of them people that just keep it over there.
2: Yep.
1: Right? And I appreciate and I respect your thoughts and your feelings. I want you to do the same thing for me. I want people to, but I'm not going to call you down, you know. I'm just not inviting you.
2: Yeah.
1: That's it. So don't invite him once and he'll get the hint. He seems like he's bold enough to ask, you know, what's mm-hmm. up? You didn't invite me.
2: Oh, yeah. There you go.
1: Right?
2: Yep.
1: 'Cause he's bold enough to you know, stand up for his beliefs, which is that's what these countries are. Right? People come here so that we can do this. We're sick of it, but people can do this
2: mm-hmm.
1: without fear of, you know, being taken away to prison for your entire life.
2: Right.
1: Just because you said you didn't like what he was wearing to the inauguration. Like that. So, yeah, I would do that. Don't invite him to the next one. That's it. Sign Reen.
2: Here's what our other advice personnel had to say. No one can police the conversation, even at their own party. But you can check in on your guests to see if you find them uncomfortably trapped by your neighbor. Try saying, Frank, we talked about this. You promised you wouldn't depress anyone with your political talk at our parties. Now, let's say, what do you say we go get some dessert, shall we? I know perfectly well that he made no such promise, but saving your guests from him and him from himself will no doubt be appreciated.
1: Why are we tiptoeing around Fred?
2: Don't know.
1: Listen, Fred, beat it.
2: Yep.
1: I'm done with you.
2: Yep.
1: I don't want to hear it. That's what it is. Hand, talk to the hand.
2: There you go.
1: There we go. All right, so we're good there. You want to do the horoscope?
2: Sure.
1: While we're at it,
2: yeah.
1: That's what we're going to do. We've got Jordan Tutu's in the area.
2: Yes.
1: I don't know if he's here, but if you are, hello, how are you?
2: Sago, sago.
1: Welcome to Aquazaste. And he's actually going to be at the Nolago Arena tomorrow.
2: Yes.
1: And tonight they're going to be, this afternoon and tonight they're going to be showing a film over at the Port. So that is amazing. You get to go see that on the big screen. And then tomorrow it's going to be at the Nolago Arena. 400 books flying out the door, all signed. He'll be there. Carrie Terrance is expected to be there. So we're so excited, and we recognize and acknowledge and respect his hard fight through life and beating these substances that have tried to bring him down. So he has done incredible work on himself, and I'm sure that brings good things to his family and, repairing some things that I'm sure happened in the past. So it's great, and can't wait to get my hands on that book.
2: Me too.
1: So we'll send a shout-out. I think the biggest Tutu fan here in Aquazaste is Jody. So Northern Lights Trading Post, I'm sure they're so excited for this, and she'll get to meet him and get the book and all that stuff. So hopefully that happens. Look at me planning Jody's day.
2: Good morning, Jody.
1: Good morning, Jody. it's so cool when you know someone that just loves that person to death. Like, that's their favorite ever.
2: Yeah.
1: So that's really cool. All right. So right now we're going to take care of BGR Power Inc. morning sponsored horoscopes right here on 97.3.
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1: All right. Is the bread man's name Mike?
2: Yes. Why?
1: I don't know. It's stuck in my head. I can't even remember your name sometimes, and I remember the bread man's name. Oh, people were freaking out. Betty Bread. There was no Betty Bread. I don't know. People couldn't find it. Something about the truck. I heard a few rumors about it.
2: Okay.
1: The truck broke.
2: Okay.
1: Okay. Or something in the machine at the bread factory broke.
2: Uh-oh.
1: So I don't know, but we got reports this morning. Someone saw that Betty Bread truck.
2: All right.
1: Here on the territory. So let me know if it's out there, because now there's a competition.
2: Uh-oh. All right?
1: You have your, Republicans and your conservatives.
2: For bread.
1: And your Betty Bread. And then on the other side, you have Republicans, conservatives, and palm bread, right?
2: Right.
1: So it's palm versus Betty.
2: Yes.
1: A lot of people say they moved on from Betty for about 3 years ago. It's palm's where it's at now. That's what they're saying. So we have this, we have a lot of stuff going on in Aquazaste.
2: We do.
1: And now on top of that, it's the bread issue.
2: It's, yeah.
1: What's going on? Can you get the bread we want? What's happening? What is going on here? Then you got Fred, who's taking up all the time at the party.
2: Frank.
1: Oh, it's Frank. Yeah, Frank. No wonder he's like that.
2: Yeah,
1: his
2: I thought
1: name
2: he
1: was Frank. I thought you said his name was Fred.
2: No, Frank.
1: God, and no one can ever just say, oh, my God, that's great, Frank. It's always, Frank, right?
2: I seen that. Oh, I got to use this letter.
1: Yep, there you go. Oh, my God. All right, so morning horoscopes. Let's get to that. And the other thing I wanted to ask you, but I know you probably had to sign one of them disclosure agreements.
2: Okay.
1: Is it NDA?
2: Yes.
1: This one went to Travis and Taylor's wedding.
2: Ooh, Madison Square Garden.
1: And she couldn't even tell us. She's lying about everything she did on the weekend because she was there hiding.
2: People see me every day up until...
1: With Miranda.
2: Right and Casey.
1: Away. And Casey. Hanging out with Miranda and Casey at Travis and Taylor's wedding.
2: I love it.
1: See, I wasn't supposed to tell anyone, folks. I'm not keeping that a secret. It's pretty big.
2: Look it at is. Her.
1: She went to the wedding. All right, here we go. For Libra, you're really coming up with good ones today. Sometimes thinking is your favorite activity. It feels nice when those things connect, and you don't need anyone else to understand the enthusiasm, but they'll feel it and lean in. That's for Libra.
2: For Aries, the situation that comes up today is not exactly like the last time, but how hard could it be? Experience doesn't provide all the answers, but it does offer confidence that you'll figure things out, Aries.
1: For Scorpio, you're smart and you're strong, but those aren't the qualities that bring home today's prize. It's your adaptability that matters. Charles Darwin observed that it's not the strongest that survives, nor the most intelligent, but the most responsive to change, Scorpio.
2: Taurus, it's wonderful how friendships can survive distance, timing, and the complications of adult life. You don't have to talk every day to matter deeply to one another. When you reconnect, you pick up right where you left off, Taurus.
1: Sagittarius, saying the right thing to the wrong audience can make you feel like it's you, like you're wrong. But being outnumbered isn't the same as being wrong. Stand your ground. In a different room, the same words play like beautiful music, Sagittarius.
2: Gemini, flirting won't look like flirting. It may look like common courtesy, professional diligence, or mild annoyance. Then you notice that one person keeps showing up, asking questions, and extending the conversation. The plot thickens, Gemini.
1: I also would like to apologize for anyone named Frank. So, moving right along. Oh, God, there's Frank. For Capricorn, something you've been doing for weeks, months, or even years starts producing visible results. The improvement may seem sudden to others, though you know exactly how much effort went into it. Persistence finally has something to show for itself, Capricorn.
2: Cancer, your wisdom nets you good fortune on several fronts. You can feel a feeling without becoming the feeling. Instead of, I'm worried, therefore I must act, you say, I'm worried, let me figure this out. Let me figure what this is all about, Cancer.
1: For Aquarius, the very thing you once considered too strange to mention is the exact thing that endears and connects you to a kindred soul, proving that it's not always easy to tell a person's sensibility. We are often more alike than we think, Aquarius.
2: Leo, you don't have to wait for everyone else to decide what you're doing before making your own move. You're more adaptable than you realize. Whether plans change, people shift, or circumstances evolve, you'll find a place that works, Leo.
1: For Pisces, wanting comfort and stability is understandable, especially for those with firsthand knowledge of how chaotic life can get. And yet, protection from the uncertainty can also mean protection from what makes life vivid. The story doesn't start until you want something badly enough to be inconvenienced by it, Pisces.
2: For Virgo, you'll soon be hashing out the details of a deal. If you do your homework, you'll be impressively accurate and persuasive. Take the time to get clear in your own mind about what you want and what you're willing to trade for it, Virgo.
1: And for the birthday person today, good morning and happy birthday to our July 6th babies. Looks like there's a picture, I guess a symbol. Is it Sankofa? An Akan symbol from Ghana. I'm going to go with that and continue ahead. Often depicted as a bird looking back while moving forward. In your year of Sankofa, a past relationship, skill, or dream proves valuable in your next chapter. More highlights, your instincts prove remarkably reliable, earning you an important position. 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Your lucky numbers are 9, 19, 4, 48, and 1. That's Gyota, Gyota Yawane, Gaeli, Gaeli Nawasa Satdego Dana Uska. That's 9, 19, 4, 48, and 1. Those are your morning horoscopes. So there you have it. 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So we're going to jump into news quickly. And then we'll be back on the other side. Last call out for birthdays. Again, our American lines are down. You can call 613-575-2100. 613-575-2101. So those are the numbers you can call. well if you'd like to reach us for the birthday club draw or anything else. Once again, our phones have been out since the accident on Sir Bridges Road last week. So we appreciate everybody's patience. We are working on that. Once again, our American phone lines are down. A Wee Woman,
2: yes.
1: TTFN.
2: Ta-ta for now.
1: From the heart of Akwesasne, CKON FM. 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
8: A community presentation is scheduled for this morning. It's regarding the archaeological update. Akwesasne community members are invited to an archaeological update on the historic cemetery at Akwesasne Cultural Center and the recent assessment related to the proposed pavilion. And that is happening this morning at 10:30 a.m. at 1636 State Route 37. This event is brought to you by Akwesasne Seed Hub. The guest speaker will be Dr. Francis Scardera, and the presentation will cover archaeological methods and findings, followed by a Q&A session for sharing community knowledge, oral histories, and family traditions. Once again, that's happening today, 10:30, 1636 State Route 37, Akwesasne. And this event is coordinated by Akwesasne Seed Hub. Got a big event happening today and tomorrow involving an NHL superstar. The Akwesasne Family Wellness Program inviting all Akwesasano for a movie night at the Port Theater. Well, there'll be screening former NHL player Jordan Tutu's new documentary, Tutu, the Jordan Tutu story. This documentary will follow his story as he delves into international stardom, tragic personal loss, and addiction. If you are the first 75 Akwesasano to arrive, you'll receive a free ticket along with a small popcorn and drink. You have to provide your status card, so make sure you bring that. Showtimes, there's two of them today. 1:30 showtime, a sensory-friendly show. Doors open at 12:30. For the 7:15 showtime, doors open at 6:30. And again, it's at the Port Theater, 132 Montreal Road, Cornwall. Please take note, no alcohol will be served or available at the venue while these are screened. They do encourage Akwesasano to join them for this powerful story of perseverance, healing, and hope. Now, that's the first of two-day event happening sponsored by Akwesasne Family Wellness Program. So the Akwesasne Family Wellness Program invites all Akwesasano to join them for an inspiring afternoon of stories, connection, and community as we welcome former NHL player, author, documentary participant, and motivational speaker Jordan Tutu to Akwesasne. Hear Jordan share his story through his newest book and documentary. Event highlights, keynote presentation, and Q&A with Jordan Tutu. A quiet, friendly space with a live stream of the event will be available for children and youth with sensory needs. Meet and greet with Jordan Tutu and special guest Carrie Taranch Jr. from the Hartford Wolfpack AHL. The book signing, 400 books will be given out and signed by Jordan. And that's happening tomorrow, Tuesday, July 7th at Noalagoa Arena. The event will run from noon to 4 p.m. Enjoy free food and activities. Complimentary hamburger and hot dog platters while supplies last. Weenie Wagon. Also, DJ Savage, KB Entertainment Photo Booth, Our Son's Ice Cream Truck, and 3TK Refreshment. Please take note, children and youth must be accompanied by a parent, guardian, or responsible adult. No drop-offs are permitted. It's a free community event. All families are encouraged to attend. They hope to see you there on behalf of the Akwesasne Family Wellness Program. Two tornadoes touched down in Kingston, Ontario area last week, with one reaching wind speeds of up to 150 kilometers an hour and damaging properties, according to researchers. Both tornadoes occurred within about 15 minutes of one another during a powerful storm that swept through southeastern Ontario Tuesday. Western University's Northern Tornadoes Project confirmed the findings after completing a ground and drone survey, along with the satellite analysis on Friday. The tornadoes formed under a mesovortex along the leading edge of a Bow Echo thunderstorm that moves southeast from the Verona area to Kingston, researchers said. Environment Canada issued a tornado warning for Kingston during the period when the pair of tornadoes struck while a line of severe thunderstorms moved through the area. Several tornado warnings were issued in various parts of eastern Ontario last week, although it's unclear if any others touched down. The Ottawa area received a record-breaking 118 millimeters of rain after a major storm on July 1st, canceling Canada Day celebrations and flooding thousands of homes. The Peachtree Trade Center on Gowanoge, Cornwall Island, will soon undergo a series of improvements as part of an exciting revitalization project. The project was recently out for tender, with construction expected to begin within the next month, pending contractor selection and scheduling. To address community safety concerns, construction fencing will remain in place along the front of the building throughout the duration of the project. And while work is underway, all businesses will continue to operate during their regular business hours. To ensure convenient and safe access for customers, designated openings will be maintained in the fencing at the left, center, and right sections of the building frontage. These clearly marked access points will provide direct routes to business entrances. And we appreciate the community's patience, understanding, and continued support as we move forward with these important improvements to the Peachtree Mall. And taking a look at Didwatala today, 10:15 start time, we're going to welcome in officials from the Akwesaste Travel, the Seraghs Mohawk Tribe's Economic Development Department, and we are going to be discussing the upcoming art market. So be sure to tune in for that, 10:15 start time, CK on Wednesday, Didwatala, talking about the upcoming Akwesaste art market, which is scheduled for July 17th and 18th. Today's Didwatala starts at 10:15. And local sports-wise, we'll take a look at the Akwesaste Thunder Junior B lacrosse team. So they got underway with their second round of the playoffs, and that was on Friday night, with your Akwesaste Thunder running to a 10-7 victory over Nepean Knights. So that was for game one. And then game two went the way of the Akwesaste Thunder as well on the road in Nepean. Akwesaste Thunder beat Nepean on the road 11-6. So that was game number two. So Akwesaste leads at best of five, 2-0. And their next game is going to be in Akwesaste. That'll be on Thursday at 8 p.m. If needed, game four will be Saturday. If needed, game five will be Monday. So that's how it's going for your Akwesaste Thunder. Once again, they have two victories. It's best of five. Game three is this Thursday. We also have the Ganawage Hunters. Let's see how they did. They started their playoffs as well, second round, and they take on the Halton Hills Bulldogs. So Ganawage Hunters winning game one on Saturday, and the final score there was 13-9. Also looking at the series being split now, with Halton Hills Bulldogs taking game two on Sunday afternoon on a score of 12-9. So looking at the Ganawage Hunters, their next game as they continue, the series is tied 1-1. Game three is going to be Friday night, and that'll be on the road this weekend. Friday night is game three, game four is Saturday. Game five is Sunday if needed. So again, Ganawage Junior B Hunters tied 1-1 in their best of five second round series with the Halton Hills Bulldogs. That'll do it for news and sports to the hour. Akwesaste weather. Things a whole lot different weather-wise this week, so I hope we didn't use all the heat we had saved for the summer. But partly sunny conditions today. Still going to be warm temperature-wise, but it won't feel like it did last week. We'll see a daytime high today of 84 or 28. Clouds around this evening will go down to 61 or 16. Tuesday, beautiful sunshine equals Radio Bingo. And CKON Radio Bingo is set to go on Tuesday. Your progressive jackpot, $7,750 Canadian in five numbers or less. And, of course, first Tuesday of the month, so American Money payout for games one through six. So sunshine on Tuesday with a high near 83 or 28. Come Wednesday, mostly sunny, 85 or 29. Thursday, long range, partly sunny, 86 or 30. And on Friday, partly sunny, 40% chance of showers. And we'll see a daytime high of 81 on Fahrenheit. That's about 27 on the Celsius side for Thursday.

0: There she is. That's Kathy Hearn. Goodie to you and me. And don't it make my brown eyes blue on 97.3 CKON. Got your birthday club draw we're going to take care of for you right now. And we also have a birthday wish we want to throw into the bucket. We're going to say good morning and happy birthday. Going out to Ruth Louie Connors, who's celebrating a birthday today with tons of love from Sue and her family. And she wanted to say, Nyawagoa, thank you very much, Louie, for all that you do for her and all that you did for Richard as well. So thank you so much for that. And Sue wants you to have an ace birthday today. So right now, we are going to take care of your birthday club draw. We'll do it for Flowers Cornwall, Shy's Place, Edith May Cafe, and Bear's Den.
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0: They bring to Aquazuste freshly roasted. It is amazing. So give Edith May a try. When they first opened, they actually had some people, and I would imagine they would still make the trip. Some people just go out looking for delicious coffee. Any kind of coffee that just is amazing. So they found Edith May Cafe. They did a Google search or something, and they come. I want to say it was from Vermont. And they came down here to find Edith May Cafe and to enjoy the worldly coffee that they offer, freshly grounded. So I thought that was really cool. They had posted that on their social media a few years ago. 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And you can find Edith May Cafe. 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Again, they are closed today. And then we have our friends at Flowers Cornwall. 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They will deliver to Cornwall Island, which is awesome. So there you have it. Those are our sponsors for the CKON Birthday Club Draw. Oista Woman.
1: Yes.
0: Greetings.
1: Good morning.
0: Good morning. I have another birthday wish here. We're going to throw into the bucket. And this would be for Jaywaneo Cole. Happy birthday to you, Jaywaneo Cole. Okay. All right, we're throwing Jaywaneo's name into the draw. There we go, goes into the bucket. And we've got some Randy Travis coming up for Jaywaneo Cole with lots of love from her Ista. And I think those are the birthday wishes. Yes, no problem. Okay, so do you have any birthday wishes to throw into the bucket?
1: Nope, not today.
0: All right, perfect. So we're going to shake them up. Always Woman, tell everyone what I'm doing.
1: She's shaking up the bucket because today's Celebrity of the Day will go on our Wall of Winners for a chance at a $10 gift card to Bear's Den and to Edith May, a $20 gift card to Shy's Place, and a floral arrangement from Flowers Cornwall.
0: Look at her. She's awesome. I just ask her for one quick thing and boom, she's there. I like that. Good girl. Thank you very much. Okay, here we go. Who will it be? It is Mama Tanisha. Mama Tanisha, and that was the one that was phoned in by baby girl Alea. So Mama Tanisha is our finalist and Aquazuste Celebrity of the Day for this Monday, July 6th. Okay, all right, right there. And I wanted to ask you, or let you know, I believe I have this from last week. Someone did this, I think, so just in case.
1: Okay.
0: All right, there's that. Take me to Hollywood, Oista Woman. Take me to Music Row. Take me somewhere to find birthday people that are celebrating with Mama Tanisha.
1: Already celebrating with Mama Tanisha in Hollywood. I believe it's a power day.
0: Nice.
1: So first on the list, Kevin Hart is 47 today. Actor, comedian, known for his role in the movies Death at a Funeral, Fatherhood, Think Like a Man, This is the End, Along Came Polly, The Upside, About Last Night, and his ride-along movies. He recently did a roast with Netflix.
0: Kevin Hart.
1: Kevin Hart.
0: Are you into him?
1: Not really.
0: Me neither.
1: No.
0: Yeah. I'm not, Did he step outside the line?
1: Yes, he did.
0: I like that.
1: Mm-hmm.
0: Yeah, so, well, yeah, I don't judge people that do that. It's just I don't know. I think that added to five things that that turned me off of him as a performer.
1: Yeah.
0: And just not into him. So,
1: yeah
0: that was kind of like the straw that did whatever to the camel, you know. So
1: yeah, I did watch the roast, and it was hilarious because they just pull out all the stuff. Yeah, but not just them. The other people who are sitting up there tear each other apart too, not just him.
2: Oh, yeah.
1: But yeah,

0: it's just hilarious, and it's done for fun.
1: It is.
0: Geoffrey Rush is 75 today, Academy Award winning actor, well known for his roles in The King's Speech and for playing Captain Barbossa in Pirates of the Caribbean franchise.
1: Oh.
0: He is one of only few people to have a triple crown in acting, an Oscar, an Emmy, and a Tony.
1: Okay.
0: He was in the movies The Book Thief, I loved that one, Elizabeth, Shakespeare in Love, Ned Kelly, Gods of Egypt, and as Albert Einstein in the series Genius.
1: Holy.
0: He did so good in that series.
1: Nice.
0: Yes. Sylvester Stallone is 80.
1: Hey.
0: Director, actor, and screenwriter, best known for playing Italian-American boxer Rocky Balboa in the 1976 film Rocky. He reprised the role 6 sequels. He was also in the movies Oscar, Cliffhanger, The Expendables, Copland, Spy Kids, and as John Rambo in the Rambo series. His mother's obstetricians used forceps during his birth, which paralyzed the left side of his face, giving him his trademark facial expression.
1: What?
0: I never knew that.
1: I never did either. Say that again.
0: His mom's obstetricians used forceps during his birth, which paralyzed the left side of his face.
1: Wow.
0: That's why he has that expression.
1: I didn't know that.
0: Mm-hmm. Mm-hmm. Yes, also celebrating today, the Dalai Lama is 91.
1: Wow.
0: He's the 14th Dalai Lama. He's a spiritual leader of Tibet who travels the world talking about the importance of compassion and the source of happiness. He won the Nobel Peace Prize in 89 for his advocacy of peace in Tibet and all around the world. He is believed to be the reincarnation of a line of enlightened beings who choose their next life to continue their work. He was recognized as a child through a series of spiritual signs and tests, a process that has been followed for centuries.
1: So, I am not sure I understand. Will the next Dalai Lama take over before this Dalai Lama vacates
0: when
1: the position?
0: When he passes, yeah.
1: Oh,
0: so they're probably looking for the next. I forget his real name, but I believe him as a child didn't talk for the first few years of his life or something. And there's different things that, yeah.
1: So that would be like one of the signs?
0: I believe so, yeah.
1: Where?
0: Yeah.
1: Really?
0: Mm-hmm.
1: Look at us learning all this stuff today. Yeah. That's interesting.
0: Yeah. George W. Bush is 80 today, 43rd president of the United States, who narrowly defeated Al Gore in 2000. Despite losing the popular vote, he then was reelected against John Kerry in 2004. He was a baseball player and a head cheerleader at his boarding school.
1: What?
0: I didn't know that.
1: Head cheerleader?
0: Head cheerleader, yes. He studied at Yale University before later obtaining an MBA from Harvard, and he served as governor of Texas from 1995 to 2000.
1: And he's also Bill W.'s friend.
0: Yes.
1: Which is big. A lot of people look at that aspect of his life. What was the name of the movie? Did they have that listing? I think they did a thing of his life.
0: Oh,
1: like
0: really?
1: Like a biopic.
0: No, but it's not listed.
1: I seem to remember watching that when we went to see Ted at Niagara. So that was probably almost 20 years ago.
0: Wow.
1: I want to say... Yeah, because I think we're in somebody's apartment. I think the goalie. I'll have to ask Ted, but yeah, I remember that because, yeah. Can you mark that down?
0: Yep.
1: See if there's a movie about his life.
0: Biopic, yep. Yes. Yep.
1: Okay.
0: Bill Haley was born on this day in 1925, passed away in 1981 at the age of 53. Singer, guitarist, and often considered the first rock and roll star. As Bill Haley and the Comets, they had the 1955 U.S. number one hit, Rock Around the Clock. He was the earliest acts to bring rock and roll to the attention of white America. He sold over 60 million records during his career.
1: So rock and roll was only for black people?
0: A more focused towards, yeah.
1: Really?
0: Mm-hmm.
1: The rock and roll was?
0: Mm-hmm. Back then, 55. Hmm.
1: I don't think I've ever heard that either.
0: Yeah,
1: I
0: was after. Who was after that? Like Chuck Berry, Little Richard. Yeah.
1: Okay.
0: Yeah.
1: All right. Now, I want to ask a question with regards to Happy Days.
0: Okay.
1: Is it Bill Haley that sings that song or no?
0: Oh.
1: Because it's different than Rock Around the Clock, right?
0: Yes. Yeah, it's different.
1: So I want to know if it's him that sings that song or...
0: Maybe it was based off his song, maybe. I'll look into that.
1: Obviously similarities,
0: yes.
1: But I'm wondering if it's him that sang it
0: for
1: their theme song. All right, we've got a to-do list for
0: Always
1: the Woman. Okay.
0: On this this day in 2024, Scottish singer-songwriter Joe Egan passed away of a heart attack at a hotel in Australia at the age of 77. Along with Jerry Rafferty, Egan was one of the two main members of the folk rock band Steeler's Wheels. They co-wrote the song Stuck in the Middle with You, which was used in Quentin Tarantino's 1992 movie Reservoir Dogs during the famous ear scene.
1: Oh, yes. I don't even want to know. I didn't watch that yet.
0: I think that's, and it's kind of gruesome, but I think it's my favorite part of the movie.
1: Oh, God.
0: It's the dancing, I think, with the song.
1: Oh,
0: and
1: God. Jeepers.
0: Everybody knows that song, that scene. On this day in 2020, American singer, songwriter, and multi-instrumentalist Charlie Daniels passed away at the age of 83. He is best known for his contributions to Southern rock, country, and bluegrass music. In 79, he had the number one hit, The Devil Went Down to Georgia. He was inducted into the Grand Ole Opry in 2008, the Musicians Hall of Fame and Museum in 2009, and the Country Music Hall of Fame in 2016.
1: Wow.
0: Yes.
1: Okay, question.
0: Mm-hmm.
1: All right, so say I'm at the Grand Ole Opry, mm-hmm. and I'm performing like Charlie Daniels.
0: Okay.
1: And then someone comes out, say you're Patsy Cline or whatever, you come out and you tell me that I'm invited into the... The fame? The Hall of Fame? The Hall of Fame, the Grand Ole Opry.
0: To be a member.
1: Okay, so yeah. I invite you.
0: Yeah.
1: Now, is there a ceremony with that, or is that the ceremony where they walk out on stage and just say, welcome?
0: I believe that's it.
1: That's
0: and then
1: it?
0: They perform, yes.
1: Okay.
0: Yes.
1: Huh. And they usually catch them by surprise, right?
0: Oh, I don't know about that.
1: I think so.
0: Okay.
1: I think that's a surprise when someone comes out like that.
0: That's cool.
1: Yeah.
0: And the person who comes out is someone who knows them.
1: Yes.
0: Yeah.
1: It's a special connection, right?
0: Yes, yes.
1: Yeah. So that's cool.
0: Mm-hmm.
1: All right.
0: Where was I? This day, 1996, a monument. Speaking of Patsy Cline, we've been like doing this all morning.
1: Yep.
0: A monument was placed on a site near Camden, Tennessee, where Patsy Cline, Hawkshaw Hawkins, Cowboy Copas, and Randy Hughes lost their lives in a plane crash March 5th, 1963.
1: Mm-hmm.
0: On this day, 1985, Phil Collins went to the number one spot in the U.S. singles charts with Susudio, his third U.S. number one after Against All Odds and One More Night. Susudio was taken from his third studio album, No Jacket Required.
1: Nice. Okay.
0: On this day, 1986, the Rolling Stones had their fifth U.S. number one hit when Jumpin' Jack Flash jumped to the top of the charts.
1: Who's this, the Stones?
0: The Stones.
1: Okay. All right.
0: And last one, on this day, 1957, John Lennon and Paul McCartney met for the first time at the Woolton Church Parish. McCartney was eager to impress Lennon. He picked up a guitar, played 20 Flight Rock by Eddie Cochran and Bebopalula by Gene Vincent. Lennon was impressed, and even more so when McCartney showed Lennon how to tune his guitar. Lennon had been paying someone else to do it for him.
1: Whoa. He can't do it.
0: He couldn't at that. Up until then, he could not. That was 57, could not tune his own guitar.
1: Now, is that something that's difficult? You have to have the ear for it? Like, what's the problem? Why
0: maybe,
1: couldn't he
0: yeah.
1: do that?
0: Yeah.
1: Like tying a tie or?
0: Could be, yep. You got to learn how to do it. Well, now they have tuners.
1: Uh-huh.
0: You just clip it to the neck of the guitar and when you pick it, yeah.
1: Oh, okay. Mm-hmm. All right, so they cheat now.
0: Yeah.
1: They don't have the real ear. All right, so.
0: Yes.
1: Okay. Paul McCartney.
0: Mm-hmm.
1: Did you run into him at Travis and Taylor's wedding?
0: No.
1: Did you hear what he sang?
0: No.
1: And he's only ever sang it once. What song would it be?
0: Oh, my goodness. Is this Paul McCartney as a Beatle, or is this Paul McCartney as a solo artist?
1: Okay, I'm going to go with Beatle.
0: With a Beatle. Oh.
1: Yeah. I'll give you a hint. It's a Beatles song, and he has not performed it since he did it. I don't know if they did it over here on the Ed Sullivan Show or their first concert here or whatever it was, but mm-hmm. he's only ever performed it once.
0: Oh, my goodness. No pressure.
1: Yeah. You want to take a few minutes when we come back?
0: All
1: right.
0: Beatles
1: and,
0: song.
1: Yeah, Beatles song. And, yeah, he hasn't performed it since, I don't know, 63 or 64. And... He only did it once. I don't know about them, but yeah. All right.
0: Yeah.
1: Okay. Hmm. So while we're thinking about that, how about we go with the Phil Collins tune? We're gonna come right back at you with Things That Make You Go Wet, brought to you by our friends at True Cut Lawn Care, and to get us there, some Phil Collins. Oh yes. Oh yes. Here he is. Susudio, Phil Collins, get up and go, morning show. Things That Make You Go Wet comes up next. Will a Weista woman guess the song?

0: There we go, Phil Collins. It's called Susudio. We're coming right back at you with things that make you go wet, brought to you by True Cut Lawn Care.
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1: Where?
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0: 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They do it all. They do the mulching. They do the weeding. They can cut the grass. Because that's usually what you think of, right? Lawn care, cutting grass. They do so much more. They could do, like I said, the weeding and the mulching, spring and fall cleanups as well. So you ask, and we'll see if they can do it for you. 343-370-5504. And they will come to Cornwall Island. So we love that about them as well. As we say good morning to a Wista woman.
1: Good morning, Sego Sego.
0: Sego Sego. So do we tell the people you... What do you want to say? You did it or you didn't do it?
1: Oh, I didn't do it.
0: All right.
1: No. I when you say weddings, you automatically think of one song, the All You Need Is Love.
0: Yeah.
1: So that's where I went. But then when you started saying that he hasn't performed it, and I was like, okay.
0: Yeah.
1: Yes.
0: All right.
1: I got in the neighborhood of it.
0: You were. She says, let me see the eyes. I'm like, oh, she's going to get it. All right, so the song we were talking about was?
1: I Want to Hold Your Hand.
0: There we go.
1: I thought it was going to be something more sentimental, you know, wedding,
0: loving.
1: Love. Yes.
0: Yep.
1: So, I Want to Hold Your Hand. Wow.
0: Yep. first time in 60 years that he's performed that. The track was the Beatles' first American number one hit. Mm-hmm. And, of course, Beatlemania, all that stuff. Where is it? The Beatles last performed the song September 1964 at Paramount Theater in New York. McCartney has never performed it in public since. So I thought that was huge.
7: Mm-hmm.
0: Beatles released I Want to Hold Your Hand in 1963. It became the band's best-selling single worldwide. So how ace is that? And he's never sang it.
7: Mm-hmm.
0: That's so crazy.
7: Oh, yeah. Yep. That's awesome, though. Yep. Wow.
0: I wouldn't have standing there on the thing, shaking their hands.
7: Yes.
0: Right? Little nerds with their little bowl haircuts, right?
7: The Beatle do.
0: Yeah, the Beatle do. All right, so hit me. Make me go wet, please.
7: All right, so we're going to look at some food today. So American cheese is not American.
0: All right, American cheese is not American because it's not cheese, first of all. But I get so messed up. Okay, as an example, you go to McDonald's.
7: Yes.
0: Okay, so on my McDonald's, when I go to get my food, I want a fillet of fish.
7: Okay, yes.
0: All right, I don't want tartar. I don't like tartar. Gonzo, please don't put it on there. I'll tell them I'm allergic to pickles.
7: Yes, I know.
0: So that works, right? So they're so scared to get sued, they won't screw up my order. So that's good. But I get the extra cheese. So it's and they say it's American cheese, right? That's what they say for the McDonald's thing. But you go and you buy American cheese, even if you buy Kraft or whatever the best cheese in the world is, it doesn't taste like that. Why not?
7: I don't know. Saying mine's the opposite. When I go order the filet of fish, no cheese, but put the tartar sauce on.
0: There you go.
7: But no pickles.
0: All right. And my mom, she treats herself, right? She eats fries like once a month. So when we go to McDonald's, she'll get the filet of fish, and she'll put like five fries on her filet.
7: Aw.
0: So it's so awesome. And she ditches half the bun. So she's just, you know, always.
7: Yeah, wow. Everybody does it different. That's so cool.
0: Yep. So, yeah, that's my filet. But it always bothered me. Where can I find the McDonald's tasting American cheese? The closest I found, and I think it might be cheddar. I got to check with Mary. There was a little store in Ganawage that had it. And it was a store that had this mural on the side of it. Like on the brick. People that go there all the time will know what I'm talking about. I want to say Old Malone sticks in my head, but that's the name of their highway. I don't know if that's the name of the store. I'll have to check with Mary, but is it ever good?
7: Wow.
0: Get it from the deli, and there's only like seven or eight pieces because we'll get it. Dakota will go see his dad, and he'll grab some for us.
7: Mm.
0: So I love it. Continue.
7: All right. So processed cheese is thought of as an American product, but it was actually invented in Switzerland. It was created by Walt Gerber and Fritz Stettler in 1911 to extend the shelf life before it was shipped overseas.
0: Okay.
7: The term American cheese originally refers to cheese made in America by early colonizers. Even though its roots trace back to Europe, their cheese-making techniques, it was still called American cheese. Europeans distinguished these cheeses by their own, calling them American cheddar or Yankee cheese.
0: Yeah, give me some of that Yankee cheese there. Yeah.
7: I wonder if they actually like it, where I would prefer, you know, Swiss or, you know what I mean?
0: Yeah.
7: Yeah.
0: I love baby Swiss.
7: See, so we mentioned so that before, and Buck and I were asking, why is it baby? Does it have tiny little holes in it?
0: It does.
7: It does.
0: But I don't know why. I'll have to check and see. Put on your to-do list.
7: Baby Swiss.
0: Does it have smaller holes? I'm going to go with yes. But there's something about it. I don't know. It's thinner. It's smaller.
7: Hmm.
0: It's petite. You know, it just, it's
7: so
0: much better.
7: Is it just a smaller piece of the bigger wheel, or is it not hard. Doesn't sit as long, or?
0: Like, you could take it, and you know how American cheese will kind of flop.
7: Yeah.
0: If you were to set it on your finger, it would flop down. So if you do regular Swiss, it's not going to flop like that. It's more, you know, I could use it as a flag, right?
7: Mm-hmm.
0: So, but this baby Swiss would collapse on my finger like that. I don't know why I'm collapsing cheese on my finger. I'm not sure. But I don't know what I'm doing.
7: Okay. I don't know.
0: All right,
7: well, I will look into the baby Swiss. We're going to move off of cheese now.
0: Okay.
7: So the red food dye for Skittles is not boiled beetles.
0: Okay, so
7: I heard this a few years ago.
0: That it was
7: boiled beetles.
0: Beetles.
7: The red dye in Skittles, particularly Skittles.
0: All right, well.
7: But it's not.
0: Would they use beets?
7: Are
0: they going towards natural thing? It's not a number 49 dye?
7: No, no. See, I don't even know where did they get number 49 dye? It came from somewhere.
0: Yeah.
7: Right?
0: All right, talk to me.
7: So the red food dye for Skittles is not made from boiled beetles. Instead, Skittles uses a natural red dye called carmine, which is derived from crushed bodies of beetles. The beetles are Dactylopius coccus. Mm-hmm. The dye has been used in other various food products, including gummy bears, licorice, red cake frosting, as well as sports drinks, soft drinks, and fruit juices, especially those labeled cherry or strawberry flavored. And it's important to remember that carmine is not vegan.
0: Okay. So it doesn't come from a plant.
7: Mm-mm, it's not plant-based.
0: Is that what vegan means?
7: Yes.
0: I would like some applause for knowing that, please.
7: Yes.
0: All right. Thank you very much.
7: Yes.
0: Wow. So I'm eating beetles?
7: Yes.
0: All right.
7: But they're not boiled. They're just crushed.
0: Yeah. I'm big-time cherry girl.
7: Oh, there you go.
0: So my very cherry.
7: Cherry and strawberry.
0: Look at this. I need some bug juice. Beetle juice.
7: Hey, maybe that's why.
0: Beetle juice.
7: There is a bug juice, too. Mm-hmm. There's a bug juice out there. Very popular with the kiddos.
0: Yupper.
7: So, last one. Expiration dates on bottled water have nothing to do with the water.
0: It has to do with the plastic.
7: It does.
0: And that's scary.
7: Yes. So water itself doesn't expire. The molecule H2O doesn't break down or go bad over time. What changes is everything around the water. So most water bottles are made from polyethylene material. It's a lightweight, durable plastic that has one significant drawback. It slowly releases chemicals into the water it holds. These include a group of compounds called phthalates, which are used to make plastics flexible. Over time, phthalate molecules migrate from the bottle walls into the water. So to sum it up, as plastic containers slowly degrade, chemicals migrate into the liquid, dissolved gas escapes, and if the seal is broken, microorganisms can move in. So when you see an expiration date on a bottle of water, it really is an expiration date for the packaging, not for the water.
0: Yep. There we go.
7: Yes.
0: Awesome.
7: But you also need to look at if you're... storing a case of water in your trunk or in the back of your SUV or, the sun getting to that, it changes everything.
0: It does.
7: And it changes the taste.
0: Yeah, for sure.
7: Yeah.
0: What's your favorite water?
7: Evian.
0: Okay, is that a spring or?
7: Yes.
0: Okay. I'm into spring water as well.
7: Mm-hmm.
0: I always get a little upset when I find out, is there a P word? Purified.
7: Oh, yes.
0: Oh, my God. You drink a purified thing of water, and you need to drink, 50 other kinds of water to take it away. What is that?
7: I want to say it's got something to do with sodium.
0: Because they take everything out, right?
7: Yes.
0: Almost?
7: Almost.
0: Because it's different than distilled, though.
7: Yes.
0: Now, how does distilled work?
7: Distilled, to me, is not run through. It's more natural.
0: Okay, but it's so flat.
7: Yes.
0: Right?
7: But yes. Distilled, I once heard, was water that's not been run through pipes.
0: Okay.
7: But I don't know. It's, yeah.
0: See, because I got to use it for a machine I have.
7: Yes, a lot of things because of the sodium. There's no extra of that because it would create a gunky in your machine.
0: It's film.
7: Yes, yes.
0: Yeah.
7: Huh. Yep, because they use that for what they call nursery water as well to make baby formulas.
0: All right.
7: They use this distilled.
0: What are you doing on Saturday?
7: On Saturday.
0: Mm-hmm. Saturday, July 11th.
7: I'm doing something and I can't remember what I'm supposed to be doing.
0: I have a remote. Is that our remote? Are you doing the remote with me?
7: Where are you?
0: Turtle. The turtle. We're doing the talk show tomorrow.
7: Yes.
0: The turtle.
7: No.
0: Okay.
7: No, we're not.
0: Okay. All right. Okay. So we're good there.
7: Yep.
0: And I just was checking on that. But there's a trivia.
7: Okay.
0: There's a trivia, and it's on a Saturday, which is a little different.
7: Mm-hmm.
0: And it would be helping Venus. So she has her group of friends and family that are working to help her with her medical condition and whatnot. But we're having a trivia night. It's at 6 o'clock on Saturday. And I believe, I don't want to say where it is because I don't know off the top of my head, but I think I do know. But I don't want to say the wrong place. Anyway, it's a 6 o'clock start, $100 a team. I'll be your quiz master and should be a lot of fun. So put your teams in if you've got to get a hold of your sister.
7: Yes.
0: And put your team in.
7: Yep.
0: Okay. And while you're doing it, mind your business. That's for a Weast woman, not everyone else. Mind your business. All right, everybody, thanks for listening. We're going to jump into our ComCal real quick, and we'll get you situated for Didi Wutala for the Akwesaste Art Market promotion. All right?
7: Yep.
0: So, TTFN.
7: Ta-ta for now. Have a good day.
0: Yep.
7: Ona.
0: From the heart of Akwesaste, CKN1FM, there she goes. That is a Weasta woman. All right, so we are looking at, let's see here. Okay. Community calendar. We're going to take care of that for you. We'll take a short commercial break. 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Good morning.
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0: We'd like to remind everybody the Gisnana District meeting originally scheduled for tonight and the Gowanoge District meeting originally scheduled for Thursday, July 9th have been postponed. These meetings have been postponed due to the passing of community members. Mohawk Council of Akwesasne extends its deepest sympathies to the families, loved ones, and everyone affected by these losses. The Gananthico District meeting will proceed as scheduled tonight at 6 p.m. at Gananthico Recreation Center. Updated meeting dates for Gisnana and Gowanoge districts will be shared once they have been confirmed. If you have any questions, contact Mohawk Government 575-2250.
16: 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A Service Canada representative will be at the Access Building on the fourth Tuesday of each month from 9:30 a.m. to 3:30 p.m. Please remember that if you are coming in for a SIN card, you will need your original birth certificate and status card. 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A Service Canada representative will be at the CAA 3 on the second Tuesday of each month from 9:30 a.m. to 3:30 p.m. Please remember, if you're coming in for a SIN card, you will need your original birth certificate and status card. 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The Akwesasne Mohawk Police Service has received reports of children swimming at the Gananthico Recreation Beach, which remains an active construction site. For everyone's safety, this area is not yet open to the public and should not be used for swimming or recreational activities until construction has been completed and the area has been officially opened. Parents and guardians are asked to speak with children about the dangers of entering construction zones to help keep everyone safe. The Akwesasne Family Wellness Program presents Beyond the Ice, Stories of Hope and Strength, with motivational speaker Jordan Tutu, former NHL player, at the Anoa'i Go Arena on Tuesday, July 7th from noon to 4 p.m. with special guest Kerry Torrance Jr. This is a free event. 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The Cornwall River Rats, Big Barbecue, Home Run Derby, and Eastern Canadians Pep Rally is Wednesday, July 8th at the Legion Ballpark, starting at 5 p.m. There's a $5 fee to participate in the Home Run Derby. The Turtle Island Balloon Event 2026, featuring our creation story being told through song and dance, will take place on Saturday, July 11th at the Generations Park Amphitheater. 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

The devil went down to Georgia. He was looking for a soul to steal. He was in a bind because he was way behind and he was willing to make a deal. When he came across this young man sewing on a fiddle and playing it hot, and the devil jumped up on a hickory stump and said, "Boy, let me tell you what. I guess you didn't know it, but I'm a fiddle player too. And if you'd care to take a dare, I'll make a bet with you. Now, you play pretty good fiddle, boy, but give the devil his due. I bet a fiddle of gold against your soul, because I think I'm better than you." The boy said, "My name's Johnny, and it might be a sin, but I'll take your bet, and you're going to regret, because I'm the best as ever been."

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And then a band of demons joined in and it sounded something like,

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Johnny said, "Devil, just come on back if you ever want to try again. 'Cause I told you once, you son of a gun,

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2: 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The Akwesasne Mohawk Board of Education is offering the following employment opportunities: a cook for the Early Learning Program, an Early Learning Aide for the Early Learning Program, a Student Integration Aide, a School Administrative Assistant, and an Education Assistant. 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Submit a letter of interest, resumes, and copies of certificates and diplomas to Margaret Jacobs, HR Generalist, Benefits Administrator, Akwesasne Mohawk Board of Education, 169 International Road, Akwesasne, K6H0G5, or email margaret.jacobs@ambi.ca. 97.3.

0: Tune in to CKYN's Dead to a Tahoe and find out what's going on in and around Aquasostin. 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
5: 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Well, what we're going to do is we're going to hop into our lunch counter here in just a tad. But right now, I got one right here. This is going out to Just Winnie O right here, Cole. And they want to hear a little something called Digging Up Bones. And this is Love Easter coming your way. 97.3 CKYN.

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3: 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We're going to find out what's going on lunch-wise. Rakozasne. And Mondays are always a super sandwich day. And plus, there's a few places that are not open on Mondays. So we do... they just have to take that day off. They're open all weekend, so they want that day. Ruby's is closed up for today, but they have an amazing menu, so you got to check that out. As well as Shy's Place. Shy's Place will be closed today as well. We're going to look over here at Twin Lee, two wonderful locations. One right there in Fort Covington, one right here in Akwesasne, both on Route 37. And for Twin Lee, let's see what they've got going on. I think we should check that out. And today is their Stupid Sandwich Day. And, of course, they have all the fantastic sandwiches. They got egg, they got tuna, they got turkey, they got ham. All the classics are included, absolutely. And they do have some wonderful soups going on today. Of course, they have their regular old tomato mac, which is super delicious, absolutely. And then they have the cheeseburger mac. Look at that. So a cheeseburger mac soup with a delicious sandwich, that would be awesome. Yes, it would. Yes, it would. Twin Leaf, again, two locations, one in Fort Covington, one right here in Akwesasne. And if you have that Twin Leaf card, that little membership card, I guess you could say, use that because you can get some pretty cool stuff. So right here for the month of July, they do have the Pepper Jack Mac and Cheese Bites as a featured little appetizer they have. That's a deep-fried mac and cheese bite filled with a Pepper Jack cheese for a tasteful kick. Only $8.95 with your little card. And then they also have the tuna melt sandwich going on. That's going to be classic, a tuna salad grilled with melted cheese and served with french fries. That's only $9.95 going on if you got your little membership card right there. That is awesome. Over there, Jack Subs right here. Okay, right here in Akwesasne, at the Twin Leaf Plaza right here in Akwesasne. We have Jack Subs, and Jack Subs, always a good time for a sub. It doesn't matter day, night, doesn't matter what day it is, absolutely. Doesn't matter what season it is, subs are delicious. Nobody does it like Jack Subs, man. Jack Subs does a great job. And so some of their featured subs for this month, we're looking at the pineapple, chicken teriyaki. We also have the pork barbecue sub out there. Then there's a sweet... they call that swicey. Okay, so it's going to be a swicey. I think it's supposed to be like spicy. Like a swicey barbecue chopped burger. And then they have the hot honey chicken going on as well. These are some of their featured subs for the month of July right here. Then we're looking at this right here. This is going on as well from June until August. They have the featured appetizer. They have the jalapeno bites right there. Jalapeno popper bites, if you wish. But jalapeno popper bites. They even have the breaded pickled chips. And then they have Santa Fe chicken egg rolls. And yes, I have had those. And those are pretty tasty. They sure are. So head on over right there to Drek Subs. They got some good stuff for you. Or right there at Twin Leaf. Twin Leaf stores, again, two wonderful locations. One in Akwesasne, one right here in Fort Covington. Now, Bear's Den, they have a fantastic restaurant as well. Bear's Den also has a Western Door. Western Door has Papa John's over there. They even have Tim Hortons coffee. So if you want some coffee, donuts, you can do that. But at Tim Hortons, they also have soups and sandwiches going on as well. Delicious stuff right there at your Tim Hortons right there in Akwesasne. And that is located at the Western Door, Western Door Bear's Den right there at the facility. And, of course, their Papa John's Pizza and Wings. Of things, they are covered. They have those for you. You are all taken care of. Absolutely. It is awesome. It's absolutely delicious. So you got Twin Leaf. We've got Bear's Den. We've got Papa John's right in there. We've got Drek Subs going on today. Let's see what's happening over at... let's check out... let's go to Edith May Cafe. Let's see what Edith May Cafe has going on today for Edith May Cafe. Edith May Cafe right there at 572 State Route 37 right here in Akwesasne. They are fantastic. Nice little place right there. And today, they have a beautiful tomato macaroni. Whoa, whoa, whoa, whoa, whoa, whoa.
4: Not yet. My time ran out of that. They have a beautiful tomato hamburger macaroni soup going on with fry bread for only $8. There you go right there. And that's happening at Edith May Cafe. Give them a call, 518-980-3510. And that is going to be your lunch counter right here for 97.3 CKON. Let's check that weather, shall we? Well, I think we shall. 97.3 CKON. Weather. Looking at your weather forecast for today, not too bad. It's all right out there. We got partly sunny skies. We're going to have highs at 82 degrees Fahrenheit or 28 degrees Celsius. Looking at tonight, partly cloudy again. Lows in the lower 60s, looking at 62 degrees Fahrenheit or 17 degrees Celsius. For tomorrow, pretty much the same. Mostly sunny tomorrow. Highs at 82 degrees Fahrenheit or 28 degrees Celsius. And then for tomorrow night, 62 degrees Fahrenheit or 17 degrees Celsius. Mostly clear. That's what's going on right there. 97.3 CKON. 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
8: Remember, we talked about this, Buck. Today, you need to be on your best behavior.
9: Yeah, but what if I'm not good enough? What if the people out there listening decide that I'm not the one to do this? I am not the one that they want to hear. What do I do then? What happens if that happens? What am I gonna do? What am I gonna do? Why?
10: Cowards do that and that ain't you! You're better than that!

Well, good day, everyone. Good day. I know it. I know it's Monday. That's okay. Because now Monday's summertime. Takes on a little bit of a different meaning, at least for everyone out of school. So you youngins out of school right now, you guys enjoy your time. Have a great time for the summer. Stay safe and stay awesome. Absolutely. 97.3 CKON. Good weekend. Busy weekend. Talk about just a little bit. Of course, Friday night, my missus and I were over at the Enola Gore Arena watching the Akwesasne Thunder Junior B take on Nepean Knights. They came out victorious that night. Let's hear it. I like this guitar solo. Yes. And then they were victorious over the Nepean Knights last night in Nepean. And I believe it's Thursday. They take on the Nepean Knights right here, I believe. Let me double check this for you. Let me just double check this. I can look at this for you here. Yeah, so that'll be July 9th, which is going to be Thursday. Akwesasne Junior B Thunder take on Nepean. 8 o'clock right here in Akwesasne, the Enola Gore Arena. For game number 3, best of 5 series. Right now, Akwesasne have 2 under their belt over the Nepean Knights. So get together, go check out that one. Absolutely. So that happened this weekend. I'm going to give a shout out to the everyone there that helped organize and put together the Cook family reunion. We had our Cook family reunion. That was a good one. Great time had by all. Yeah, we'll go out to Janine and Marshall Rourke. Thank you guys so much for your beautiful property and letting the Cook family let us have our family reunion right there. It was a great time. Everyone had a fantastic time. A lot of fun. So there you go right there. That's also going on. I want to give a shout out to my grandson, Mason. He went out to college today. He's out there for like 2 or 3 weeks, like an orientation sort of type of thing. And then he comes home for a couple weeks, and then boom, he's out there for school. So, Mason, congratulations, brother. Love you, man. That's my grandson. My grandson, Buck Wild's grandson, off to college. So Buck Wild or Buck Mild? Who is this guy? But here we are on our Monday, going to make it a fun day for you. Absolutely. Of course, the Malone Fair coming up. The Malone Fair. Guess what? A little while ago, we were playing the Spin Doctors. They're going to be at the Malone Fair Wednesday, August 12th, 7 p.m. Jim Blossoms with the Spin Doctors right there. That's going to be a great show. They always get great shows. And then on the 14th, a little more rocking. We got Great White with Sebastian Bach, the original vocalist. Of course, a Skid Row, Youth Gone Wild. We do. We love our fair around here. We absolutely do. Well, getting into that theme park mood, here's a little something from the Tubes, and this is Theme Park. 97.3 CKON.

0: right there, man. What a fun jamming little song that is. I totally love it. Absolutely do. Theme Park right there from the Tubes. And of course, I'll send that right out there to everyone to keep you in mind. It is all happening. The Franklin County Fair. It is going to be a good one. 176 years. That's what they are celebrating. 176 years of the Franklin County Fair. August 8th to August 16th, 2026. 606 East Main Street right there in Malone, New York. We've all been there. We all know where it is. And it's all happening. The Franklin County Fair. If you're looking for some info on the fair, you can go to info@frcofair.com or www.frcofair.com. You can go to either one of those, info@www, and you can find that. 518-483-0720, man. All kinds of good stuff's going on for the fair. Absolutely incredible. And again, they bring the best entertainment, man. They got just a plethora. They have a plethora of activity going on at the fair. They tell you the smash up derbies, all that good stuff, the tractor pulls, of course, all the different animals, all the amazing rides, of course, all the food. Oh, so good. Yes, it is. They even have a cornhole contest, a tournament going on. That's going to be pretty cool. I like that. That's going to be on August 11th. That's a Tuesday, 6 p.m. Franklin County and Ag Society's 6th annual cornhole tournament in the new riding arena. Wow. So that's going on. I don't know. Cornhole is big around here. We have a lot of great players in our area. And hopefully we'll see them there. That'll be a good time. 6:30 p.m., it's the Black Cat Hell Drivers. This is on Wednesday now, August 12th. 6:30 p.m., it's the Black Cat Hell Drivers, a thrill show. So this is like stunt driving and things like that. That's going to be there. And, of course, that night right there on Wednesday, 7 p.m., Jim Blossom, along with Spin Doctors, man. That's going to be another great show. So it's all happening right there at the Franklin County Fair. Get your information. Get your tickets. Get ready to go to the fair and have a great time. Enjoy it. Absolutely. We look forward to it. It's always a great time. And I think you guys should be there. 176 years they're celebrating. That is cool. We're going to take a little bit of a break. We'll be back right after this. 97.3 CKON.
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4: 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And hang on to your blue quickie card. On Wednesday, on your Get Up and Go morning show, we'll be giving away $250 US, courtesy of the Akwesasne Convenience Store Association. 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

97.3 CQN right there. A little something from Jerry Rafferty, and that is Baker Street. One of those sweet summertime songs I remember from a kid. Absolutely. 12 o'clock. Here's a little something from, coming up on 12 o'clock, here's a little something from the Rolling Stones.

Yes, 97.3 CKUNA, there, Ruby Tuesday, coming at you from the Rolling Stones. 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Well, we are going to check out the weather for you. We're going to see what's going on weather-wise for Akwesasne and the surrounding areas. So definitely stay tuned for that. We come back. I got one right here from, we're going to put a little Buck Cherry out there. Somebody wanted to hear. And I got that for you. 97.3 CKUN. Looking at today, not too bad out there. We got partially sunny skies. Looking at 82 degrees Fahrenheit or 28 degrees Celsius. For tonight, it's going to stay the same. Little tiny bit of cloud cover, not a lot. 62 degrees Fahrenheit or 17 degrees Celsius. For tomorrow, partly sunny again. 82 degrees Fahrenheit or 28 degrees Celsius. And then for tomorrow night, partly cloudy, 62 degrees Fahrenheit and 17 degrees Celsius. I'm Deontay Chow-Bacqua for 97.3 CKUN.

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1: Like, open the fridge and stuff. 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
0: Mm.
1: They have pre-wrapped sausages, but they don't have pre-wrapped bacon.
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1: Yeah.

0: 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You see, coming right there, a little something coming at you from Cool for August, and that is I Don't Want to Be Here. Time right now, I am looking at the 12:14 in the p.m. We're almost rolling up on the power play. The power play, it is that time of day where that one of our lucky listeners be the DJ for a little while right here at 97.3 CKY. Keep in mind, CKY Radio Bingo, it's going on tomorrow night. 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
0: 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Again, one of our listeners is going to be the DJ for a little while. The DJ today is going to be Margaret Arbor. Margaret Arbor, I have your list right here and laying it down for you. Glad to do nothing to it. 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And we're going on a little country ride today. Absolutely going to start off with something with George Jones and looks like a Gene Pitney right here. And this is Sweeter Than Flowers. 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

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That's nice. And that is, let's see, we got that one. That's Borrowed Angel is what that one is right there. 97.3 CKM, and we are in our power play, and this is the time of day we let one of our listeners be the DJ for a little while right here at 97.3 CKM. And thank you so much for giving us the list. If you want to get on the list, be like my buddy Jamie Francis just gave me a call. He gave me his list. You can do that right here. 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We'd love to get it out there for you, 97.3 CKON. And just a little bit, I do have your weather going on. We'll find out what's going on weather-wise for Aquasessa and the surrounding areas. Right now, here's a little Tanya Tucker taking us to that 12:30 mark. 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

Checking that weather forecast for today and the next couple of days for Aquasasne and the surrounding areas. For today, partly sunny skies out there, 82 degrees Fahrenheit or 28 degrees Celsius. Looking at tonight, a little bit of cloud cover, 62 degrees Fahrenheit or 17 degrees Celsius. Looking at tomorrow, partly sunny again, 82 degrees Fahrenheit or 28 degrees Celsius. And then for tomorrow night, partly cloudy, 62 degrees Fahrenheit or 17 degrees Celsius. I'm the Untamed Child Baclaw for 97.3 CKON, home of your power play. 97.3 CKON. 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

973 CKUN right there. Tall, tall trees. Mr. Alan Jackson, all part of our power play. Once again, Margaret Arbor, thank you so much for the very, very cool list. I've got more of your power play on its way. I do want to let you know there's a Sinai District meeting originally scheduled for Monday, July 6th, and the Gonoge District meeting originally scheduled for Thursday, July 9th, have been postponed. So both those have been postponed, okay? These meetings have been postponed due to the passing of a community of community members. The Mohawk Council of Akwesasne extends its deepest sympathies to the families, loved ones, and everyone affected by these losses. The Ganondago District meeting will proceed as scheduled on Monday, July 6th at 6 p.m. at the Ganondago Recreation Center. Updated meeting dates for Jishnine and Gonoge districts will be shared once they have been confirmed. For more information, please contact Mohawk Government at 613-575-2250. Yeah, well, they do appreciate that. 97.3 CKUN looking at 12:37, and we're right in the Power Play. 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

And that is the Backstreet Affair, all part of our Power Play right here on 97.3 CKON. CKON Radio Bingo going on tomorrow night. 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Right back here again, Margaret Arbor. She is our DJ for the day. I have one more here for you, Margaret. Again, thank you so much for this great list. Absolutely fantastic. And because we played your list today, Margaret, you get a chance to win some cash at the end of the month. $97.30 Canadian, courtesy of 97.3 CKON. And so for your final song of the Power Play is a little something from Katie Olsen. 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

97.3 CKUN right there, do ya? Katie Olsen, and that concludes our Power Play for today. Once again, Margaret Arbor, thank you so much for this amazing list. Absolutely fantastic. And again, we're going to put your name into the draw at the end of the month. You go into that draw, and if we pull your name, Margaret, you win $97.30 Canadian, courtesy of 97.3 CKON. It is that easy. And, Garris, I do want to let you know, if you want to get in on this, all you have to do, give us that list of songs. 10 songs or so is all we're looking for with clean lyrics. 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Or simply drop it off right here at CKON Studios. 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Keeping it going right up until the old 1 o'clock mark. At the 1 o'clock mark, I've got some weather waiting for you. I also have a little bit of your buzz on Showbiz, that's coming up as well. 97.3 CKON. Keeping it going right here for you, 97.3 CKON. Here's one going out on request. Now, of course, Canada Day passing on the first, some of the great Canadian artists. We got artists like this gentleman right here, Mr. Gordon Lightfoot. And this right here is The Wreck of the Edmund Fitzgerald. 97.3 CKON.

0: 97.3, secured right there. Gordon Lightfoot, and that is the wreck of the Edmund Fitzgerald. Looking at the 1 o'clock right now in the PM. We're going to put some weather on you, see what's going on weather-wise. We'll take a little bit of a break after that, and then we're right into our buzz on showbiz. 97.3, CKON. Partly sunny skies today, looking at 82 degrees Fahrenheit or 28 degrees Celsius. For tonight, partly cloudy, 62 degrees Fahrenheit or 17 degrees Celsius. Looking at tomorrow, partly sunny again, 82 degrees Fahrenheit or 28 degrees Celsius. And then for tomorrow night, partly cloudy, 62 degrees Fahrenheit or 17 degrees Celsius. I'm the Untamed Child Pacquiao for 97.3 CKON. 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

Yes, it's now time for your buzz on entertainment. No, I know you do. What do you got? We got it. The Buzz on Entertainment brought to you by the Port Theater, 132 Montreal Road, right there in Cornwall. 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Support the Port. Love the Ports. And, man, they're just a fantastic little place over there. Always got great entertainment. Always got great movies, great concerts. And they treat everyone very, very well. So you definitely want to get over to the Port Theater. Good day to Larry Sylvain, Nick Sylvain, the entire Sylvain family. Enjoy yourselves today. Have a fantastic day. You too, Nancy. I know you're over there. Yes, I do. Yes, I do. So see what's going on over at the Port Theater, 132 Montreal Road, right there in Cornwall. Well, I believe it's happening tonight. This is very, very cool. This is for Aquazas Lono. So everyone right here in Aquazas need to listen up. This is a good one. So the Aquazas Family Wellness Program invites all Aquazas Lono for a movie night at the Port Theater, where they'll be doing the screening for former NHL player Jordan Tutu's new documentary, Tutu, the Jordan Tutu Story. The documentary will follow his story as he delves into international stardom, tragic personal loss, and addiction. If you're the first 35 Aquazas Solo to arrive, you'll receive a free ticket and a small popcorn and drink. You must provide a status card to show so, okay? That's going to be happening tonight. Right there, we got one going on at 1:30, so that's coming up right here at 1:30. And then again at 7 p.m. Doors open at 6:30 p.m. So 1:30 p.m. today they'll be showing it, and 7:15 p.m. they'll be showing it. There you go right there. To the general public, only $7.50. That's going to be a great show, man. Yes, it is, and a good time, absolutely. So check that out going on tonight. Let's see what else they got going on right here. So keep an eye with the movies right here. So got it going on for the 7th, and this is going to be happening right till the 16th. It is Masters of the Universe will be on the big screen at the Port Theater, Masters of the Universe. So definitely check that out. He-Man, Skeletor, the whole crew. I remember that movie came out mid-80s, late-80s, I believe it was, if this is the same one. And, yeah, so it starts on July 7th, and that goes right to July 16th. Masters of the Universe right there at the Port Theater. Very nice. Looking at the Saturday, this Saturday, 8 p.m., Cape Fear. There you go right there. Robert De Niro's psychological thriller. Cape Fear will be at the Port Theater. Yeah, that's a good date one right there. Get your favorite significant other and snuggle up with Cape Fear right there at the Port Theater. That's going to be happening this Saturday, 8 p.m. Looking at Saturday, July 18th, it is Wayne's World. Wayne's World. And we got two shows for that, one at 1:30 p.m. and one at 8 p.m. Wayne's World at the Port Theater. Party on Wayne, a party on Garth.

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97.3, CKO right there. Four non-blondes doing a little Misty Mountain hop right there from Led Zeppelin. Time right now, I'm looking at the 1:29 in the PM. I got that weather for you coming up. It's going to find out what's going on weather-wise for Akwesasne and the surrounding areas. Reminding you this Thursday, it is the Akwesasne Junior B Thunder. They're going to be back here at the Enola Gold Arena on Thursday night, 8 p.m. For game number 3 within the PN Knights. So on Friday, they won the first one. Last night, they won the second one out in the PN. And now they're going to be right back home. And they're going to be on, taking on the PN Knights for game number 3. They're their second round of the playoffs. So get over there and support the Akwesasne Junior B Thunder. Let's find out what's going on weather-wise for Akwesasne and the surrounding areas. Akwesasne weather. Take a look at your forecast for tonight and well, for today and the next couple of days for Akwesasne. For the remainder of the day, partly sunny out there. We have 82 degrees Fahrenheit or 28 degrees Celsius. Looking at tonight, 62 degrees Fahrenheit out there with a little bit of cloud cover. Got 17 degrees Celsius. For tomorrow, 82 and 28 again. And tomorrow night, 62 and 17 again. So we got some sunshine with just a little bit of cloud cover. And that's what's going on for your weather forecast. 97.3 CKON.

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2: 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And hang on to your blue quickie card. On Wednesday, on your Get Up and Go morning show, we'll be giving away $250 US, courtesy of the Akwesasne Convenience Store Association. 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
0: 97.3 CKON, that's right, CKON Radio Bingo, tomorrow night. Get out there and get those cards, absolutely, absolutely. It's all happening, yes it is. I got some crash test dummies coming up here just in a little while. I got some Tom Cochran as well. And our very own Mystic Melon going to be taking over the O'Dair chair here in just a tad. So it's all coming your way, 97.3 CKON. Right now, here's a little something from Shaggy. And this is Angel. 97.3 CKON.

97.3. Coming right there. Big League coming at you from Tom Cochran and Red Rider. 1:52 in the p.m. Heading out on request. Somebody wants some Crash Test Dummies. Thinking about Superman. Superman song right here. 97.3 CKON.

Yes, right there. That is a Superman song from the Crash Test Dummies. Well, it's time for me to roll on out here. Thank you guys so much right here for joining us on our Groovy Midday Show. Hope you guys had a great time. Welcome to Monday. And yes, my 8 to 4 is out there. My 9 to 5 is you guys are working. I totally get it. Yes, I do. But guess what? Monday is almost over, okay? It's almost done, the work day. So that means we have the week going. 97.3 CKN Radio Bingo every Tuesday night. Get out there and get those cards. It's happening tomorrow night, 7 p.m. So, yes, get those cards. Remember, check your cards before you leave your favorite distributor for CKON Radio Bingo. I got our very own Mystic Madeline coming on here in just a tad. Right now, here's a little something from Mr. Billy Joel. I go to extremes. Untamed Child Buck Wild said, enjoy the day. It's going to be okay. So listen to what I say, 97.3 CKON.

0: For the remainder of today, we're looking at partly sunny skies out there, 82 degrees Fahrenheit or 28 degrees Celsius. Looking at tonight, partly cloudy, 62 degrees Fahrenheit or 17 degrees Celsius. Looking at tomorrow, a lot like today, partly sunny, 82 degrees Fahrenheit and 28 degrees Celsius. And then for tomorrow, a lot like tonight, tomorrow night, 62 degrees Fahrenheit and 17 degrees Celsius with a little bit of cloud cover. I'm Neon David Chabacqua for 97.3 CKON, your live and local station.
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7: 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A Service Canada representative will be at the Access Building on the fourth Tuesday of each month from 9:30 a.m. to 3:30 p.m. Please remember that if you are coming in for a SIN card, you will need your original birth certificate and status card. 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A Service Canada representative will be at the CAA 3 on the second Tuesday of each month from 9:30 a.m. to 3:30 p.m. Please remember, if you're coming in for a SIN card, you will need your original birth certificate and status card. For more information, contact the Access office at 613-575-2626. The Akwesasne-Mohawk Police Service has received reports of children swimming at the Gananoque Recreation Beach, which remains an active construction site. For everyone's safety, this area is not yet open to the public and should not be used for swimming or recreational activities until construction has been completed and the area has been officially opened. Parents and guardians are asked to speak with children about the dangers of entering construction zones to help keep everyone safe. The Aguasasi Family Wellness Program presents Beyond the Ice, Stories of Hope and Strength, with motivational speaker Jordan Tutu, former NHL player, at the Anoa Lagoa Arena on Tuesday, July 7th, from noon to 4 p.m., with special guest Carrie Torrance Jr. This is a free event. 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The Cornwall River Rats, Big Barbecue, Home Run Derby, and Eastern Canadians Pep Rally is Wednesday, July 8th at the Legion Ballpark, starting at 5 p.m. There's a $5 fee to participate in the Home Run Derby. The Turtle Island Balloon Event 2026, featuring our creation story being told through song and dance, will take place on Saturday, July 11th at the Generations Park Amphitheater. 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The Outsiders BR Memorial Cancer Ride is Saturday, July 18th. 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

0: Tune in to CKYN's Digital Tahoe and find out what's going on in and around Aquasostin. Join us Tuesday, July 7th. Guests are from the Turtle Island Balloon Event. And then on Thursday, July 9th, on Digital Tahoe, Buck Wild's guest will be Bing Thomas from the Healthy Way to talk to you about healthy living and holistic healing. That's CKYN's Digital Tahoe at 10:15 a.m. Monday, Tuesday, and Thursday, right here on your live and local station, CKYN, finding out what's going on right from the source.
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Lots of Farm was a place to go. Load a truck up, hit the dirt road. Jump the barbed wire, spread the word. Light the bonfire and call the girls. King and the Can and the Marlboro Man. Jack and Jim were a few good men. Where you learn how to kiss and cuss and fight too. Better watch out for the boys in blue. And all this small town, he said, she said. Ain't it funny how rumors spread like I know something y'all don't know. Man, that talk is getting old. You better mind your business, man. Watch your mouth. Before I have to knock that loud mouth out. I'm tired of talking, man. Y'all ain't listening to them old

97.3 CKON, you're live in local station with me, Mystic Malin. Hello, hello, friends. I am back. Did you miss me? I know you missed me. I'm just kidding. Anyway, quick announcement before we get into the weather. The Aquasisney Family Wellness Program presents Beyond the Ice, Stories of Hope and Strength, with motivational speaker Jordan Tutu, former NHL player at the Anoa'i Arena, on Tuesday, July 7th from 12 noon to 4 p.m. with special guest Carrie Durance Jr. This is a free event. 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That's 613-937-4322. It's 2:34 it's 2:34 right now, so let's take a quick look at that weather. Aquasisney weather. It's 82 degrees Fahrenheit and 28 degrees Celsius. Tonight it's going to be mostly cloudy until midnight. Tuesday is going to be sunny in the morning. Tuesday night we've got partly cloudy skies. And Wednesday is going to be partly sunny with highs in the mid-80s. And that, my friends, is your weather report for the next couple of days. So let's get back to the music.

0: 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So get your cards and join us, because it's all going down Tuesday, July 7th. And we've got $7,750 if you can bingo in five numbers or less. 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And then there's our quickie. Win $100 in a lightning round at the start of the game. And hang on to your blue quickie card. On Wednesday, on your Get Up and Go morning show, we'll be giving away $250 US, courtesy of the Akwesasne Convenience Store Association. While the July summer sun is making you sweat, CKON Radio Bingo is here to help you cool down. 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
1: In memoriam. Lawrence M. Baker. 63. Eel Clan. Known to many as Cochise or Jitso. Started his journey back to the spirit world on Thursday, July 2nd, 2000.

0: 26 while at Rochester General Hospital. Cochise was born on February 20th, 1963 in Syracuse, the son of Ida David Cameron and the late John Prindle. He was adopted by the late Harvey Baker. Cochise fiercely loved his children and grandson Ethan, visiting with family and friends and lacrosse. He also loved to dance whenever he had the opportunity. He was a strong believer in the traditional ways and enjoyed attending ceremonies, socials, powwows, and other traditional gatherings. He is survived by his loving children, Cheyenne and Frank, Skylar and Nicole, and Nevada. His grandson, Ethan. His mother, Ida David Cameron. His sisters, Teresa and Trina and Shan. And his brother, John. And many siblings from his late father. He is also survived by his aunts and uncles, Frank and Gutta Lee, Richard and Jane, Gina, Mark, Leon and Margaret, Larry and Sandra, and Debbie David, and numerous nieces, nephews, cousins, and friends. He was predeceased by his birth father, John Prindle, his adopted father, Harvey Baker, and his brother, also Harvey Baker, his grandparents, Lenora and Moses David, and aunts and uncles, Viola Marshall, Betty David, Edna Cook, and Andrew and Robert David. Friends may call at the Akwesasne Homemakers beginning at noon on Thursday, July 9th until 9:30 a.m. Friday. His funeral ceremony will be held Friday at 11 a.m. at the Mohawk Nation Longhouse, with burial to follow. Arrangements are under the care and guidance of the Donaldson Funeral Home, Messina, New York, where friends may share memories and offer condolences. This has been In Memoriam, as the community notes the passing of Lawrence M. Baker, Cochise. In Memoriam has been a presentation of the Donaldson Funeral Home, Messina, New York.
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0: You're listening to 97.3 CKON with me, Mystic Mallon. So since it's the top of the hour, let's take a look at that weather. It's 79 degrees Fahrenheit and 26 degrees Celsius. Tonight is going to be mostly cloudy until midnight, then becoming partly cloudy. Tuesday, we got sunshine in the morning, then becoming partly sunny, with Tuesday night being partly cloudy, and Wednesday is going to be partly sunny. And that, my friends, is your weather report for the next couple of days. After the job watch, we're going to get right back into the music right here at 97.3 CKON.
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It's 97.3 CKON with Mystic Malin. Hello, hello, friends. I'll be here from now till 10 o'clock, so we still got some great music coming up just for you. But just as a reminder, the Ganondago District meeting will proceed as scheduled for Monday, July 6th at 6 p.m. at the Ganondago Recreation Center. Updated meeting dates for the Jisnina and Ganondago districts will be shared once they have been confirmed. This is because the SNI district meeting, originally scheduled for Monday, July 6th, and the Ganondago district meetings, originally scheduled for Thursday, July 9th, has been postponed. These meetings have been postponed due to the passing of a community member. The Mohawk Council of Akwesasne extends its deepest sympathies to the families, loved ones, and everyone affected by these losses. For more information, please contact Mohawk government at 613-575-2250. And since it's 3:30 right now, let's take a look at that weather. Akwesasne weather. It's 79 degrees Fahrenheit and 26 degrees Celsius. Tonight is going to be mostly cloudy until midnight, then becoming partly cloudy. Tuesday is going to be sunny in the morning, then becoming partly sunny. Tuesday night is going to be partly cloudy. And Wednesday is going to be partly sunny with highs in the mid-80s. And that, my friends, is your weather report for the next couple of days. So let's get back to the music.

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5: 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That's CKON's Dead to Italo at 10:15 a.m. Monday, Tuesday, and Thursday, right here on your live and local station, CKON, finding out what's going on right from the source. CKON Radio Bingo is on the way, and our jackpot is hot, hot, hot. So get your cards and join us, because it's all going down Tuesday, July 7th. 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And then there's our quickie. 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And hang on to your blue quickie card. On Wednesday, on your Get Up and Go morning show, we'll be giving away $250 US, courtesy of the Akwesasne Convenience Store Association. While the July summer sun is making you sweat, CKON Radio Bingo is here to help you cool down. So get your cards and join us Tuesday, July 7th, right here on your live and local station, CKON, booming from the heart of Akwesasne.

Segwa Pozasny, and the rest of the Seaway Valley. My name's Joshua with your CKON News Update. There will be a Gananoque District meeting for tonight. That's at the Gananoque Recreation at 6 p.m. The meetings for Gisneine and Gowanoga have been postponed. Tonight's Community Conversations event in Akwesasne with the City of Cornwall has been canceled due to recent deaths in the District of Gowanoga. Out of respect for MCA, the community, and the families who are mourning, events and meetings are canceled during this period, in keeping with community practices. The City of Cornwall offered their deepest condolences to the community. The Mohawk Council of Akwesasne would like to advise the community the Anoa'alogo Arena grounds will be temporarily closed to the public during the MCA and Akwesasne Boys and Girls Club Summer Program. To support the safety and well-being of the participating youth, the following areas will be closed to the public Monday to Friday from July 6th through August 14th between 7:30 a.m. and 4:30 p.m. Anoa'alogo Arena, including the Turtle Room, the Playground, Splash Pad, and Skate Park. If you have any questions, please contact the Arena Summer Program, Ogadesk Johnson, at ogadesk.johnson@myabgc.com, Lacey Chubb at lchubb@myabgc.com, or Kirsha Angus at kirsha.angus@akwesasne.ca. The Akwesasne Family Wellness Program invites all Akwesasne for a movie night at the Port Theatre, where they will be screening former NHL player Jordan Tutu's new documentary, Tutu, The Jordan Tutu Story. This documentary will follow his story as he delves into international stardom, tragic personal loss, and addiction. If you are the first 75 Akwesasne to arrive, you will receive a free ticket along with a small popcorn and a drink. You must provide a status card. Doors open at 6:30.

0: 30 p.m. tonight. Showtime is 7:15 at the Port Theatre, 132 Montreal Road in Cornwall. You can join the Tribal Council for the Tribal Monthly Meeting this weekend. Tentative agenda items will be announced when they are made available. Members who want to join virtually register before 4 p.m. on Friday, July 10th. Find the online registration link on the Facebook post from the St. Regis Mohawk Tribe. Monthly Tribal Meeting agenda packages and presentations will be available on the Tribal Members Portal before the meeting. A 48-year-old Brushing man is facing multiple charges, including strangulation, after an alleged altercation earlier this week. New York State arrested Corey D. LaPlante on Tuesday and charged him with second-degree strangulation and third-degree assault. The arrest stems from a physical altercation that occurred around 8:30 p.m. on Monday at the Beach Marina in Messina. Troopers responded to the marina after receiving a report of a physical altercation. LaPlante allegedly struck the victim multiple times in the face and placed in a rear chokehold. He reportedly fled the area before law enforcement arrived. Following the investigation, LaPlante was located, arrested, and processed at State Police Station in Messina. LaPlante was arraigned in the town of Messina Court and released under supervision of probation. On Wednesday, Governor Hochul announced that the state's Department of Financial Services, which regulates insurers and other financial entities, has issued new guidance to auto insurance companies, requiring they lower their rates to reflect the changes in the law made this year. As part of her agenda for the year, Governor Kathleen C. Hochul pushed for a package of reforms that she said would meaningfully reduce the price of auto insurance in New York, which is nearly twice as expensive as coverage in other states. Hochul said she focused on cutting into auto insurance rates this year as part of her broader focus on affordability. Hochul's changes, which were enacted in the state budget process, include expanding criminal liability for people involved in staged accidents beyond just the drivers to include all participants, limiting damages for people who are involved in accidents who are breaking the law while driving, requiring people seeking damages for pain and suffering or emotional distress to demonstrate they have actually been injured or distressed, limiting damages for people mostly at fault for an accident, and a new requirement that insurance companies seek approval from the state's Department of Financial Services for any rate increases. Now those changes are in effect, and the state is expecting insurance to reflect the anticipated cut in court-awarded damages and their insurance rates. For a third year, CBC Montreal is supporting a partnership between Concordia University's Journalism Department and the Gunawaga Survival School. The initiative aims to inspire Indigenous students to consider a career in media. The collaboration comes out of the department's Institute for Inclusive, Investigative, and Innovative Journalism, which is headed by Concordia Associate Professor Christy Snell, who is also a former CBC Montreal radio news anchor. Journalism students at the university mentored KSS students in two grade 11 film and media-related classes. In the classes, they developed story ideas, interviewed subjects, and produced radio stories and a podcast episode about people in their community. Now, all of those students have graduated. CBC Montreal give their finished stories a home on cbc.ca and on the television newscast. Some of those stories covered traditional beadwork, clothing, and identity, uniting through solidarity and music, and telling stories about the Gunawaga Youth Center. You can find all of those stories at cbc.ca. An upstate New York resident sued U.S. Immigration and Customs Enforcement for sending federal officers to his house with a warning over an email he sent to the agency's one-time head. David Strever, who was a U.S. citizen, was on a trip to Finland when two officers showed up to his Rochester home in June and presented his wife with a warning notice, informing him the email he sent months earlier was considered a threat, say his attorneys. Strever sent the email in January to Todd Lyons, then the acting director of ICE, after an immigration officer fatally shot Minneapolis resident Renee Good during an anti-ICE demonstration. In the email, Strever called Lyons a monstrous human being who will never know peace. He said the agency violated his First Amendment rights in a lawsuit filed Monday in Washington, D.C. Strever is one of at least two residents of upstate New York who was served with a federal warning in June in the wake of criticizing ICE online. The Philadelphia-based Foundation for Individual Rights and Expression is representing Strever and said it filed a lawsuit because Strever's right to free expression was violated. This is very clearly within the protection of the First Amendment, said Adam Steinbach, an attorney with the foundation. It was in the context of political speech. Representatives for ICE previously declined to comment on the warning to Strever, citing an ongoing investigation, and the agency did not immediately comment on Monday. The suit also names Homeland Security Secretary Mark Wayne Mullen, whose office released a statement that said any alleged DHS and its components are attempting to squash free speech is categorically false. The entirety of the three-paragraph email, which carried the subject line, "What's next?" and referenced a leader in Nazi Germany, "You are a monstrous human being and will go down in history as America's Reinhard Heydrich, the butcher." Federal agents also attempted to confront Stever at a hotel in New York City when he returned from Finland, but they were turned away by hotel staff. Federal officials went to Stever's house the same week that officials visited Pagelin Gagne, a poll worker, at a voting location during New York's primaries to confront her about a social media post. Gagne believes the warning stemmed from writing, "I think today is a great day for Jonathan to be indicted," in a post with a picture of Jonathan Ross, the ICE officer who shot and killed Good. She posted it in January after Ross had already been identified by the news media. Lauren Biss, a spokesperson for the U.S. Department of Homeland Security, said in a statement in June that Gagne committed a federal crime by posting the address of an ICE law enforcement officer online. A representative for New York Attorney General's office said the office is aware of the two residents' contact with federal agents. The representative has said the office has been reviewing the interaction between Gagne and federal agents that took place at the polls. Turning to sports, we have this report from CKON's Reen Cook.
1: We'll take a look at the Akwesasne Thunder Junior B lacrosse team. So they got underway with their second round of the playoffs, and that was on Friday night with your Akwesasne Thunder running to a 10-7 victory over Nepean Knights. So that was for game one. And then game two went the way of the Akwesasne Thunder as well on the road in Nepean. Akwesasne Thunder beat Nepean on the road 11-6. So that was game number two. So Akwesasne leads at best of five, two games to none. And their next game is going to be in Akwesasne. That'll be on Thursday at 8 p.m. If needed, game four will be Saturday. If needed, game five will be Monday. So that's how it's going for your Akwesasne Thunder. Once again, they have two victories. It's best of five. Game three is this Thursday. We also have the Ganawage Hunters. Let's see how they did. They started their playoffs as well, second round, and they take on the Halton Hills Bulldogs. So Ganawage Hunters winning game one on Saturday, and the final score there was 13-9. Also looking at the series being split now with Halton Hills Bulldogs taking game two on Sunday afternoon on a score of 12-9. So looking at the Ganawage Hunters, their next game as they continue, the series is tied 1-1. Game three is going to be Friday night, and that'll be on the road this weekend. Friday night is game three, and game four is Saturday. Game five is Sunday if needed. So again, Ganawage Junior B Hunters tied 1-1 in their best of five second round series with the Halton Hills Bulldogs.
0: And that's your news of sports of the hour. For CKON, I'm Joshua Sargent reporting. Akwesasne weather. You'll find mostly cloudy skies gradually clearing, a low of 62, that's 17. Sunny skies tomorrow, a high of 83 or 28. Tomorrow night, partly cloudy, a low of 63 or 17. On Wednesday, mostly sunny, high 87 or 31. And Wednesday night, partly cloudy, a low of 68. That's 20 degrees. And that's your forecast from your live and local station.

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Hello, hello, friends. We still got some great music coming up. It is 4:29 right now. And just letting you know, going on tomorrow, the Aquasus New Family Wellness Program presents the Beyond the Ice Stories of Hope and Strength with the motivational speaker Jordan Tutu, former NHL player at the Anoa Goa Arena on Tuesday, July 7th from 12 to 4 p.m. with special guest Casey Terrance Jr. This is a free event. For more information, call 613-937-4322. 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And now, my friends, let's take a look at that weather. Aquasostate weather. It's 82 degrees Fahrenheit and 28 degrees Celsius. Tonight is going to be mostly cloudy until midnight, then becoming partly cloudy. Tuesday is going to be sunny in the morning, then becoming partly sunny. Tuesday night is going to be partly cloudy. And Wednesday, we're going to see partly sunny skies with highs in the mid-80s or at 28 degrees Celsius. And that, my friends, is your weather report for the next couple of days.

0: Looking for a winning date night? Akwesasne Mohawk Casino Resort. Want a romantic dinner? Akwesasne Mohawk Casino Resort. Want to spin up some fun at the slots? Akwesasne Mohawk Casino Resort. Don't forget to document that fun time together, every second of it. You just might win big, like John, who recently won over $22,000. Or Ramona won $17,000. Heather won over $14,000. Stephen won $10,000. And Jamie took home over $7,000.
1: Tune in to CKYN's Dead to a Tallow and find out what's going on in and around Akwesasne. Join us Tuesday, July 7th. Guests are from the Turtle Island Balloon Event. 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

0: Segwa Pozasny, and the rest of the Seaway Valley. My name's Joshua with your CKON News Update. There will be a Gananoque District meeting for tonight. That's at the Gananoque Recreation at 6 p.m. The meetings for Gisneine and Gowanoga have been postponed. Tonight's Community Conversations event in Akwesasne with the City of Cornwall has been canceled due to recent deaths in the District of Gowanoga. Out of respect for MCA, the community, and the families who are mourning, events and meetings are canceled during this period, in keeping with community practices. The City of Cornwall offered their deepest condolences to the community. The Mohawk Council of Akwesasne would like to advise the community the Anawalago Arena grounds will be temporarily closed to the public during the MCA and Akwesasne Boys and Girls Club summer program. To support the safety and well-being of the participating youth, the following areas will be closed to the public Monday to Friday from July 6th through August 14th between 7:30 a.m. and 4:30 p.m. Anawalago Arena, including the Turtle Room, the playground, splash pad, and skate park. If you have any questions, please contact the Arena Summer Program, Ogadesk Johnson, at ogadesk.johnson@myabgc.com, Lacey Chubb at lchubb@myabgc.com, or Kirsha Angus at kirsha.angus@akwesasne.ca. The Akwesasne Family Wellness Program invites all Akwesaslono for a movie night at the Port Theatre, where they will be screening former NHL player Jordan Tutu's new documentary, Tutu, The Jordan Tutu Story. This documentary will follow his story as he delves into international stardom, tragic personal loss, and addiction. If you are the first 75 Akwesaslono to arrive, you will receive a free ticket along with a small popcorn and a drink. You must provide a status card. Doors open at 6:30 p.m. tonight. Showtime is 7:15 at the Port Theatre, 132 Montreal Road in Cornwall. You can join the Tribal Council for the Tribal Monthly Meeting this weekend. Tentative agenda items will be announced when they are made available. Members who want to join virtually register before 4 p.m. on Friday, July 10th. Find the online registration link on the Facebook post from the St. Regis Mohawk Tribe. Monthly Tribal Meeting agenda packages and presentations will be available in the Tribal Members Portal before the meeting. A 48-year-old brushing man is facing multiple charges, including strangulation, after an alleged altercation earlier this week. New York State arrested Corey D. LaPlante on Tuesday and charged him with second-degree strangulation and third-degree assault. The arrest stems from a physical altercation that occurred around 8:30 p.m. on Monday at the Beach Marina in Messina. Troopers responded to the marina after receiving a report of a physical altercation. LaPlante allegedly struck the victim multiple times in the face and placed in a rear chokehold. He reportedly fled the area before law enforcement arrived. Following the investigation, LaPlante was located, arrested, and processed at State Police Station in Messina. LaPlante was arraigned in the town of Messina Court and released under supervision of probation. On Wednesday, Governor Hochul announced that the state's Department of Financial Services, which regulates insurers and other financial entities, has issued new guidance to auto insurance companies, requiring they lower their rates to reflect the changes in the law made this year. As part of her agenda for the year, Governor Kathleen C. Hochul pushed for a package of reforms that she said would meaningfully reduce the price of auto insurance in New York, which is nearly twice as expensive as coverage in other states. Hochul said she focused on cutting into auto insurance rates this year as part of her broader focus on affordability. Hochul's changes, which were enacted in the state budget process, include expanding criminal liability for people involved in staged accidents beyond just the drivers to include all participants, limiting damages for people who are involved in accidents who are breaking the law while driving, requiring people seeking damages for pain and suffering or emotional distress to demonstrate they have actually been injured or distressed, limiting damages for people mostly at fault for an accident, and a new requirement that insurance companies seek approval from the state's Department of Financial Services for any rate increases. Now those changes are in effect, and the state is expecting insurance to reflect the anticipated cut in court-awarded damages and their insurance rates. For a third year, CBC Montreal is supporting a partnership between Concordia University's Journalism Department and the Gananoque Survival School. The initiative aims to inspire Indigenous students to consider a career in media. The collaboration comes out of the department's Institute for Inclusive, Investigative, and Innovative Journalism, which is headed by Concordia Associate Professor Christy Snell, who is also a former CBC Montreal radio news anchor. Journalism students at the university mentored KSS students in two grade 11 film and media-related classes. In the classes, they developed story ideas, interviewed subjects, and produced radio stories and a podcast episode about people in their community. Now, all of those students have graduated. CBC Montreal give their finished stories a home on cbc.ca and on the television newscast. Some of those stories covered traditional beadwork, clothing, and identity, uniting through solidarity and music, and telling stories about the Gunawaga Youth Center. You can find all of those stories at cbc.ca. An upstate New York resident sued U.S. Immigration and Customs Enforcement for sending federal officers to his house with a warning over an email he sent to the agency's one-time head. David Strever, who is a U.S. citizen, was on a trip to Finland when two officers showed up to his Rochester home in June and presented his wife with a warning notice, informing him the email he sent months earlier was considered a threat, say his attorneys. Strever sent the email in January to Todd Lyons, then the acting director of ICE, after an immigration officer fatally shot Minneapolis resident Renee Good during an anti-ICE demonstration. In the email, Strever called Lyons a monstrous human being who will never know peace. He said the agency violated his First Amendment rights in a lawsuit filed Monday in Washington, D.C. Strever is one of at least two residents of upstate New York who was served with a federal warning in June in the wake of criticizing ICE online. The Philadelphia-based Foundation for Individual Rights and Expression is representing Strever and said it filed a lawsuit because Strever's right to free expression was violated. This is very clearly within the protection of the First Amendment, said Adam Steinbach, an attorney with the foundation. It was in the context of political speech. Representatives for ICE previously declined to comment on the warning to Strever, citing an ongoing investigation, and the agency did not immediately comment on Monday. The suit also names Homeland Security Secretary Mark Wayne Mullen, whose office released a statement that said any alleged DHS and its components are attempting to squash free speech is categorically false. The entirety of the three-paragraph email, which carried the subject line, "What's next?" and referenced a leader in Nazi Germany, "You are a monstrous human being and will go down in history as America's Reinhard Heydrich, the butcher." Federal agents also attempted to confront Strever at a hotel in New York City when he returned from Finland, but they were turned away by hotel staff. Federal officials went to Strever's house the same week that officials visited Paige-Lynn Gagne, a poll worker, at a voting location during New York's primaries to confront her about a social media post. Gagne believes the warning stemmed from writing, "I think today is a great day for Jonathan to be indicted," in a post with a picture of Jonathan Ross, the ICE officer who shot and killed Good. She posted it in January after Ross had already been identified by the news media. Lauren Biss, a spokesperson for the U.S. Department of Homeland Security, said in a statement in June that Gagne committed a federal crime by posting the address of an ICE law enforcement officer online. A representative for New York Attorney General's office said the office is aware of the two residents' contact with federal agents. The representative has said the office has been reviewing the interaction between Gagne and federal agents that took place at the polls. Turning to sports, we have this report from CKON's Reen Cook.
1: We'll take a look at the Akwesasne Thunder Junior B lacrosse team. So they got underway with their second round of the playoffs, and that was on Friday night with your Akwesasne Thunder running to a 10-7 victory over Nepean Knights. So that was for game one. And then game two went the way of the Akwesasne Thunder as well on the road in Nepean. Akwesasne Thunder beat Nepean on the road 11-6. So that was game number two. So Akwesasne leads at best of five, two games to none. And their next game is going to be in Akwesasne. That'll be on Thursday at 8 p.m. If needed, game four will be Saturday. If needed, game five will be Monday. So that's how it's going for your Akwesasne Thunder. Once again, they have two victories. It's best of five. Game three is this Thursday. We also have the Gunawaga Hunters. Let's see how they did. They started their playoffs as well, second round, and they take on the Halton Hills Bulldogs. So Gunawaga Hunters winning game one on Saturday, and the final score there was 13-9. Also looking at the series being split now, with Halton Hills Bulldogs taking game two on Sunday afternoon on a score of 12. 12 to 9. So looking at the Gunawage Hunters, their next game as they continue, the series is tied 1 to 1. Game 3 is going to be Friday night, and that'll be on the road this weekend. Friday night is Game 3, and Game 4 is Saturday. Game 5 is Sunday if needed. So again, Gunawage Junior B Hunters tied 1 to 1 in their best of 5 second round series with the Halton Hills Bulldogs.
0: And that's your news of sports of the hour. For CKON, I'm Joshua Sargent reporting. You'll find mostly cloudy skies gradually clearing, a low of 62, that's 17. Sunny skies tomorrow, a high of 83 or 28. Tomorrow night, partly cloudy, a low of 63 or 17. On Wednesday, mostly sunny, high 87 or 31. And Wednesday night, partly cloudy, a low of 68, that's 20 degrees. And that's your forecast from your live and local station.

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Hello, hello, friends. I hope everybody's having a lovely Monday. Especially right here at 97.3 CKON. We still got some great music coming up. But just letting you know, the Aquasusney Family Wellness Program presents Beyond the Ice, Stories of Hope and Strength. With a motivational speaker, Jordan Tutu, former NHL player, at the Anoa'i Arena on Tuesday, July 7th from noon to 4 p.m. with a special guest, Kerry Torrance Jr. This is a free event. 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And since it's 5:30 right now, let's take a look at that weather. Aquasusney weather. It's 82 degrees Fahrenheit and 28 degrees Celsius. Tonight is going to be mostly cloudy until midnight, then becoming partly cloudy. Tuesday is going to be sunny in the morning, then becoming partly sunny. Tuesday night is going to be partly cloudy with lows in the lower 60s. And Wednesday is going to be partly sunny. And that, my friends, is your weather report for the next couple of days.

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5: 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Half sheets are brown. And the last community fund game was worth 1,277 Canadian. And then there's our quickie, with $100 in a lightning round at the start of the game. And hang on to your blue quickie card. On Wednesday, on your Get Up and Go morning show, we'll be giving away $250 US, courtesy of the Aquasosne Convenience Store Association. While the July summer sun is making you sweat, CKON Radio Bingo is here to help you cool down. 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

0: Kun johkaisu on tahon sijoist, on katina asuvat tuuden ikikon, on kanua ja kutu hetsistä.
1: In memoriam, Elizabeth Renee Sunday, 83, a longtime resident of Snai, unexpectedly passed away on Tuesday, June 30th, at Ottawa Heart Institute. Liz was born on January 6, 1943, at the family home on St. Regis Road, the daughter of the late John and Anna LaFrance Jackson. On July 1, 1961, she married her lifelong partner, Mitchell Sunday, at St. Regis Catholic Church, with Father George White officiating. Together, Liz and Mitch shared 56 beautiful years of marriage, raising five children and welcoming numerous grandchildren into a home filled with faith, laughter, and unwavering devotion. Mitch predeceased her on September 18, 2017, and the family takes comfort in knowing they are reunited once again. Liz dedicated her life to caring for others. She served her community for many years as a dispatcher for the Akwesasne-Mohawk Police Services, before becoming a cherished teacher aide at the Snai School. Later, she became a doula for the daycare centers, offering gentle guidance, patience, and love to the children who adored her. Her commitment to community extended far beyond her work. Liz was an active member of the Tri-District Elders, St. Regis-Mohawk Senior Citizens, Akwesasne Death Benefits Group, and the Homemakers. Her faith was a steady anchor throughout her life. A lifelong communicant of St. Regis Catholic Church, Liz and Mitch lovingly cared for the church, ensuring it remained a place of beauty and peace. One of her most treasured memories was traveling to Rome for the canonization of St. Guadalita Gaguita, a moment that reflected her deep spiritual connection and pride in her culture. Liz embraced life with joy and energy. She loved playing softball, volleyball, and bowling, and she was often seen walking the Snai roads to stay active. She enjoyed traveling, cooking, baking, and gathering with friends for lively card games, especially the Ace to King Nights. Her generous heart was known throughout Akwesasne. Liz was always one of the first to step forward when someone was in need, offering her time, her talents, or whatever she could give. Her kindness was quiet, steady, and unwavering. Above all, Liz's greatest joy was her family. She treasured every moment spent with her children, grandchildren, and great-grandchildren. Her home was a place of warmth, laughter, and belonging, a legacy of love that will continue to guide her family for generations. Liz is survived by her loving children, Vaughn and Colette Sunday, Farron and Julie Sunday, Janelle and Leonard Thompson, Dean Sunday and Jody Adams, 15 grandchildren, 19 great-grandchildren, her sister Bonnie Jackson, and numerous godchildren, nieces, nephews, cousins, and friends who will forever carry her memory in their hearts. She was predeceased by her parents, her beloved husband, Mitch, her granddaughter, Logan Sunday, her son-in-law, A.J. Adams, her sisters, Sarah Mitchell, May Bigtree, and Marilyn Tarbell, and her brothers, John, Bruce, Elwin, Jojo, Emil, Grizz, and Michael Jackson. Friends may call it the home of her daughter and son-in-law, Janelle and Leonard Thompson, 82 John Thompson Road, Cornwall Island, West End, beginning at 3 p.m. Monday until the time of services on Wednesday at 1 p.m. at the church, with Reverend Jerome Pastores officiating. Burial will follow at the St. Lawrence Cemetery. Arrangements are under the care and guidance of the Donaldson Funeral Home, Messina. Memories and condolences may be shared online at donaldsonfh.com. This has been In Memoriam, as the community notes the passing of Elizabeth R. Sunday. In Memoriam has been a presentation of the Donaldson Funeral Home, Messina, New York. And the rest of the Seaway Valley. My name's Joshua with your CKON News Update. There will be a Gananoque District meeting for tonight. That's at the Gananoque Recreation at 6 p.m. The meetings for Gisneine and Gowanoga have been postponed.
2: Tonight's community conversations event in Akwesasne with the city of Cornwall has been canceled due to recent deaths in the district of Gowanoge. Out of respect for MCA, the community, and the families who are mourning, events and meetings are canceled during this period, in keeping with community practices. The city of Cornwall offered their deepest condolences to the community. The Mohawk Council of Akwesasne would like to advise the community the Anawalagoa Arena grounds will be temporarily closed to the public during the MCA and Akwesasne Boys and Girls Club summer program. To support the safety and well-being of the participating youth, the following areas will be closed to the public Monday to Friday from July 6th through August 14th between 7:30 a.m. and 4:30 p.m. Anawalagoa Arena, including the Turtle Room, the playground, splash pad, and skate park. If you have any questions, please contact the Arena Summer Program, Ogadesk Johnson, at ogadesk.johnson@myabgc.com, Lacey Chubb at lchubb@myabgc.com, or Kirsha Angus at kirsha.angus@akwesasne.ca. The Akwesasne Family Wellness Program invites all Akwesaslona for a movie night at the Port Theatre, where they will be screening former NHL player Jordan Tutu's new documentary, Tutu, The Jordan Tutu Story. This documentary will follow his story as he delves into international stardom, tragic personal loss, and addiction. If you are the first 75 Akwesaslona to arrive, you will receive a free ticket along with a small popcorn and a drink. You must provide a status card. Doors open at 6:30 p.m. tonight. Showtime is 7:15 at the Port Theater, 132 Montreal Road in Cornwall. You can join the Tribal Council for the Tribal Monthly Meeting this weekend. Tentative agenda items will be announced when they are made available. Members who want to join virtually register before 4 p.m. on Friday, July 10th. Find the online registration link on the Facebook post from the St. Regis Mohawk Tribe. Monthly Tribal Meeting agenda packages and presentations will be available in the Tribal Members Portal before the meeting. A 48-year-old Brushing man is facing multiple charges, including strangulation, after an alleged altercation earlier this week. New York State arrested Corey D. LaPlante on Tuesday and charged him with second-degree strangulation and third-degree assault. The arrest stems from a physical altercation that occurred around 8:30 p.m. on Monday at the Beach Marina in Messina. Troopers responded to the marina after receiving a report of a physical altercation. LaPlante allegedly struck the victim multiple times in the face and placed in a rear chokehold. He reportedly fled the area before law enforcement arrived. Following the investigation, LaPlante was located, arrested, and processed at State Police Station in Messina. LaPlante was arraigned in the town of Messina Court and released under supervision of probation. On Wednesday, Governor Hochul announced that the state's Department of Financial Services, which regulates insurers and other financial entities, has issued new guidance to auto insurance companies requiring they lower their rates to reflect the changes in the law made this year. As part of her agenda for the year, Governor Kathleen C. Hochul pushed for a package of reforms that she said would meaningfully reduce the price of auto insurance in New York, which is nearly twice as expensive as coverage in other states. Hochul said she focused on cutting into auto insurance rates this year as part of her broader focus on affordability. Hochul's changes, which were enacted in the state budget process, include expanding criminal liability for people involved in staged accidents beyond just the drivers to include all participants, limiting damages for people who are involved in accidents who are breaking the law while driving, requiring people seeking damages for pain and suffering or emotional distress to demonstrate they have actually been injured or distressed, limiting damages for people mostly at fault for an accident, and a new requirement that insurance companies seek approval from the state's Department of Financial Services for any rate increases. Now those changes are in effect, and the state is expecting insurance to reflect the anticipated cut in court-awarded damages and their insurance rates. For a third year, CBC Montreal is supporting a partnership between Concordia University's Journalism Department and the Gunawaga Survival School. The initiative aims to inspire Indigenous students to consider a career in media. The collaboration comes out of the department's Institute for Inclusive, Investigative, and Innovative Journalism, which is headed by Concordia Associate Professor Christy Snell, who is also a former CBC Montreal radio news anchor. Journalism students at the university mentored KSS students in two grade 11 film and media-related classes. In the classes, they developed story ideas, interviewed subjects, and produced radio stories and a podcast episode about people in their community. Now, all of those students have graduated. CBC Montreal give their finished stories a home on cbc.ca and on the television newscast. Some of those stories covered traditional beadwork, clothing, and identity, uniting through solidarity and music, and telling stories about the Gunawaga Youth Center. You can find all of those stories at cbc.ca. In upstate New York, residents sued U.S. Immigration and Customs Enforcement for sending federal officers to his house with a warning over an email he sent to the agency's one-time head. David Strever, who was a U.S. citizen, was on a trip to Finland when two officers showed up to his Rochester home in June and presented his wife with a warning notice, informing him the email he sent months earlier was considered a threat, say his attorneys. Strever sent the email in January to Todd Lyons, then the acting director of ICE, after an immigration officer fatally shot Minneapolis resident Renee Good during an anti-ICE demonstration. In the email, Strever called Lyons a monstrous human being who will never know peace. He said the agency violated his First Amendment rights in a lawsuit filed Monday in Washington, D.C. Strever is one of at least two residents of upstate New York who was served with a federal warning in June in the wake of criticizing ICE online. The Philadelphia-based Foundation for Individual Rights and Expression is representing Strever and said it filed a lawsuit because Strever's right to free expression was violated. This is very clearly within the protection of the First Amendment, said Adam Steinbach, an attorney with the foundation. It was in the context of political speech. Representatives for ICE previously declined to comment on the warning to Strever, citing an ongoing investigation, and the agency did not immediately comment on Monday. The suit also names Homeland Security Secretary Mark Wayne Mullen, whose office released a statement that said any alleged DHS and its components are attempting to squash free speech is categorically false. The entirety of the three-paragraph email, which carried the subject line, "What's next?" and referenced a leader in Nazi Germany, "You are a monstrous human being and will go down in history as America's Reinhard Heydrich, the butcher." Federal agents also attempted to confront Strever at a hotel in New York City when he returned from Finland, but they were turned away by hotel staff. Federal officials went to Strever's house the same week that officials visited Paige-Lynn Gagne, a poll worker, at a voting location during New York's primaries to confront her about a social media post. Gagne believes the warning stemmed from writing, "I think today is a great day for Jonathan to be indicted," in a post with a picture of Jonathan Ross, the ICE officer who shot and killed Good. She posted it in January after Ross had already been identified by the news media. Lauren Biss, a spokesperson for the U.S. Department of Homeland Security, said in a statement in June that Gagne committed a federal crime by posting the address of an ICE law enforcement officer online. A representative for New York Attorney General's office said the office is aware of the two residents' contact with federal agents. The representative has said the office has been reviewing the interaction between Gagne and federal agents that took place at the polls. Turning to sports, we have this report from CKON's Reen Cook.
3: We'll take a look at the Akwesasne Thunder Junior B lacrosse team. So they got underway with their second round of the playoffs, and that was on Friday night with your Akwesasne Thunder running to a 10-7 victory over Nepean Knights. So that was for game one. And then game two went the way of the Akwesasne Thunder as well on the road in Nepean. Akwesasne Thunder beat Nepean on the road 11-6. So that was game number two. So Akwesasne leads at best of five, 2-0. And their next game is going to be in Akwesasne. That'll be on Thursday at 8 p.m. If needed, game four will be Saturday. If needed, game five will be Monday. So that's how it's going for your Akwesasne Thunder. Once again, they have two victories. It's best of five. Game three is this Thursday. We also have the Gunawaga Hunters. Let's see how they did. They started their playoffs as well, second round, and they take on the Halton Hills Bulldogs. So Gunawaga Hunters winning game one on Saturday, and the final score there was 13-9. Also looking at the series being split now, with Halton Hills Bulldogs taking game two on Sunday afternoon on a score of 12-9. So looking at the Ganawage Hunters, their next game as they continue, the series is tied 1-1. Game 3 is going to be Friday night, and that'll be on the road this weekend. Friday night is Game 3, and Game 4 is Saturday. Game 5 is Sunday if needed. So again, Ganawage Junior B Hunters tied 1-1 in their best of 5 second round series with the Halton Hills Bulldogs.
2: And that's your news and sports of the hour. For CKON, I'm Joshua Sargent reporting. You'll find mostly cloudy skies gradually clearing, a low of 62, that's 17. Sunny skies tomorrow, a high of 83 or 28. Tomorrow night, partly cloudy, a low of 63 or 17. On Wednesday, mostly sunny, high 87 or 31. And Wednesday night, partly cloudy, a low of 68, that's 20 degrees. And that's your forecast from your live and local station.

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Right here on your live and local station, CKON. Finding out what's going on right from the source. CKON is back on the road again this Tuesday, July 7th, from noon to 2 p.m. Join CKON's Reen Cook as she broadcasts live from the Beyond the Ice Stories of Hope and Strength event, sponsored by the Akwesasne Family Wellness Program. This free event is open to all Akwesaslono and will feature motivational speaker, former NHL superstar Jordan Tutu, for an inspiring afternoon of stories, connection, and community. Hear him share his story through his newest book and documentary. There will be a Q&A session and an autographed book giveaway for the first 400 people. Akwesasne's own Kerry Terrance will also be in attendance for the meet and greet, along with Tutu. Reen will be phoning back reports throughout the afternoon. See you at the Anola Go Arena on Tuesday. The CKON Community Calendar is brought to you by Access. Akwesasne Career and Employment Support Services, Access. 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A Service Canada representative will be at the Access Building on the fourth Tuesday of each month from 9:30 a.m. to 3:30 p.m. Please remember that if you are coming in for a SIN card, you will need your original birth certificate and status card. 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A Service Canada representative will be at the CAA 3 on the second Tuesday of each month from 9:30 a.m. to 3:30 p.m. Please remember, if you're coming in for a SIN card, you will need your original birth certificate and status card. For more information, contact the Access office at 613-575-2626. The Akwesasne-Mohawk Police Service has received reports of children swimming at the Gananoque Recreation Beach, which remains an active construction site. For everyone's safety, this area is not yet open to the public and should not be used for swimming or recreational activities until construction has been completed and the area has been officially opened. Parents and guardians are asked to speak with children about the dangers of entering construction zones to help keep everyone safe. The Akwesasne Family Wellness Program presents Beyond the Ice, Stories of Hope and Strength, with motivational speaker Jordan Tutu, former NHL player, at the Anola Go Arena on Tuesday, July 7th, from noon to 4 p.m., with special guest Kerry Terrance Jr. This is a free event. 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The Cornwall River Rats Big Barbecue, Home Run Derby, and Eastern Canadians Pep Rally is Wednesday, July 8th at the Legion Ballpark, starting at 5 p.m. There's a $5 fee to participate in the Home Run Derby. The Turtle Island Balloon Event 2026, featuring our creation story being told through song and dance, will take place on Saturday, July 11th at the Generations Park Amphitheater. This is a free event starting at 2 p.m. with performances, vendors, and food. 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There will be a rabies vaccination clinic at the Fort Covington Fire Department, 2454 Chateauguay Street, Thursday, July 16th, from 6 to 7:30 p.m. Appointments are required. 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

0: 97.3 CKON, you're live in local station. That was Destiny's Child with Say My Name. And you're listening to Mystic Malin right here on our Monday show. It's 7 o'clock right now. And since it's the top of the hour, you know what that means? I got a weather report for you. So let's take a look and then we'll get right back to the music. It's 82 degrees Fahrenheit and 28 degrees Celsius. Tonight is going to be partly cloudy until midnight, then clearing. Tuesday is going to be sunny in the morning and then becoming partly sunny, with Tuesday night being partly cloudy. And Wednesday is going to be partly sunny with highs in the mid-80s. And that, my friends, is your weather report for the next couple of days. So, let's get back to the music.
1: 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Join us Tuesday, July 7th. Guests are from the Turtle Island Balloon Event. And then on Thursday, July 9th, on Dittawatalo, Buck Wild's guest will be Bing Thomas from the Healthy Way to talk to you about healthy living and holistic healing. That's CKON's Dittawatalo at 10:15 a.m. Monday, Tuesday, and Thursday, right here on your live and local station, CKON. Finding out what's going on right from the source. CKON is back on the road again this Tuesday, July 7th, from noon to 2 p.m. Join CKON's Reen Cook as he broadcasts live from the Beyond the Ice Stories of Hope and Strength event, sponsored by the Aquasastin Family Wellness Program. This free event is open to all Aquasastinolo and will feature motivational speaker, former NHL superstar Jordan Tutu, for an inspiring afternoon of stories, connection, and community. Hear him share his story through his newest book and documentary. There will be a Q&A session and an autographed book giveaway for the first 400 people. Aquasastin's own Carrie Terrance will also be in attendance for the meet and greet, along with Tutu. Reen will be phoning back reports throughout the afternoon. See you at the Anoa Lagoa Arena on Tuesday.

play on. Cause I like it. 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Yeah. Black Street Productions. We out, ride. 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

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You're live in local station with me, Mystic Malin, as I take you through the 90s and early 2000s. That was Lady Marmalade by Christina Aguilera, Era, Little Kim, Maya, and Pink. And we got some great music coming up, but at first, since it's the bottom of the hour, 7:30, it's time for that weather report, so let's take a look. It's 81 degrees Fahrenheit and 27 degrees Celsius. Tonight is going to be partly cloudy until midnight, then clearing. Tuesday is going to be sunny in the morning, then partly sunny in the afternoon. Tuesday night's going to be partly cloudy, and Wednesday we got partly sunny skies with highs in the mid-80s. And that, my friends, is your weather report for the next couple of days.

0: KON Radio Bingo is on the way, and our jackpot is hot, hot, hot. So get your cards and join us, because it's all going down Tuesday, July 7th. And we've got $7,750 if you can bingo in five numbers or less. We've got American Money payouts on games 1 through 6. There's our community fund. This week's community fund recipients are the Old Souls Cemetery Maintenance and Turtle Island Balloon Event. Half sheets are brown. And the last community fund game was worth 1,277 Canadian. And then there's our quickie. Win $100 in a lightning round at the start of the game. And hang on to your blue quickie card. On Wednesday, on your Get Up and Go morning show, we'll be giving away $250 US, courtesy of the Akwesasne Convenience Store Association. While the July summer sun is making you sweat, CKON Radio Bingo is here to help you cool down. So get your cards and join us Tuesday, July 7th, right here on your live and local station, CKON, booming from the heart of Akwesasne. Are you into tarot readers, psychics, or metaphysical vendors? Ready to have a great time? You need to come join us for the Mystical Market, July 25th and 26th, from 10 a.m. to 4 p.m. Glengarry Sports Palace, 170 McDonald Boulevard, Alexandria, Ontario, with over 60 vendors. 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

0: 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Hello, hello, friends. It's Mystic Malin here taking you through your Monday show. We still got plenty of great music coming up. It's the top of the hour right now, so I've got a weather report for you, and then we're going to get back to the music. So let's take a look. Up with Austin Weather. It's 81 degrees Fahrenheit and 27 degrees Celsius. Tonight is going to be partly cloudy until midnight, then clearing. Tuesday is going to be sunny in the morning, then becoming partly sunny. Tuesday night, we got partly cloudy skies. And Wednesday is going to be partly sunny with highs in the mid-80s. And that, my friends, is your weather report for the next couple of days. We still got some great music coming up just for you. 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
2: Tune in to CKON's Dead to Italo and find out what's going on in and around Akwesasne. Join us Tuesday, July 7th. Guests are from the Turtle Island Balloon Event. And then on Thursday, July 9th, on Dead to Italo, Buck Wild's guest will be Bing Thomas from The Healthy Way to talk to you about healthy living and holistic healing. That's CKON's Dead to Italo at 10:15 a.m. Monday, Tuesday and Thursday, right here on your live and local station, CKON, finding out what's going on right from the source. CKON is back on the road again this Tuesday, July 7th, from noon to 2 p.m. Join CKON's Reen Cook as she broadcasts live from the Beyond the Ice Stories of Hope and Strength event, sponsored by the Akwesasne Family Wellness Program. This free event is open to all Akwesasne and will feature motivational speaker, former NHL superstar Jordan Tutu, for an inspiring afternoon of stories, connection, and community. Hear him share his story through his newest book and documentary. There will be a Q&A session and an autographed book giveaway for the first 400 people. Akwesasne's own Carrie Terrance will also be in attendance for the meet and greet, along with Tutu. Reen will be phoning back reports throughout the afternoon. See you at the Anola Go Arena on Tuesday.